Bert Camford and Swinging Safari. Of course, John Robert here with you for the next hour of really easy listening music, the sort of music that if you're of a certain age, you may recall in the 50s and 60s. But even if you are much, much younger than that, and you're listening to this, maybe in the middle of the night, depending on where you are, it'll give you a relaxing hour or so. So some real classic oldies. Bert Camford there always reminds me of Ipswich Stock Car Stadium. They always used to start off with that. In the days when stock cars were a bit dangerous, we kind of added a bit to it. You kind of, my mother used to say, I don't want to see anybody hurt, but I do like to see the accidents. And my goodness me, they used to certainly have those at Vauxhall Stadium. Lots and lots of vinyl. Hospital Radio Ipswich here, we have a huge record collection still of vinyl. Of course, loads of CDs and lots on the computer. So we'll be dipping into a few vinyl tracks, in fact, quite a few. So forgive a few little scratches, won't you? These are the Sandpipers.

the Sandpipers and Things Were Said Today. They carved a niche for themselves in the 1960s, did the Sandpipers. Of course, you may remember the best hit that they had was Guantanamera. It became a transatlantic hit, actually, both US and in also, well, across Europe. They used to sing, or able to sing, in English, Spanish, French, Italian, Portuguese, Latin, and Tagalog, whatever that may be. They had seven separate album entries in the top 200 and over a dozen charted singles. This is Andy Williams and Home Lovin' Man.

That was Breakfast at Tiffany's with an unusual ending. Slightly caught me out there. Henry Mancini. Henry Mancini was born Enrico Nicola Mancini. Of course, he's Italian. He recorded over 90 albums in all sorts of styles, from classical to pop, resulting in 60 commercial record albums that made him a household name. He certainly was the man of his day, wasn't he? Here's Matt Monro, Softly As I Leave You.

I don't think anybody has had a better voice than that before or since. Matt Monro, Softly As I Leave You. Matt Monro, actually, of course, needless to say, wasn't called Matt Monro. He was Terence Edward Parsons, born in 1930, and known quite rightly as the man with a golden voice. In 1956, he made a demo record, Polka Dots and Moonbeams. Pianist Winifred Atwell, remember her, heard this, and she was an important influence on his early career. She suggested he contact Decca Records, and they signed him. He took the name Matt from Matt White, a journalist friend, and Munro, who was Atwell's father's Christian name. Can you believe that? And his first record was released in 1956. Everybody Falls in Love with Someone.

unmistakably, that was, of course, Burt Kampfert. Born back in 1935, and he started his band in the 1960s and had 28 albums. Many of those were big hits, as you can imagine. And that particular track there was I've Grown Accustomed to Her Face. That's right. That's what we actually heard. Back in the day, at early hospital radio at Switch, country music was very, very popular here. And the most requested artist for a while was, well, for a long time, was Jim Reeves. A couple of country tracks now, and here was one that I was playing forever in the late 70s.

Jim Reeves and I Love You Because. We're hearing another bit of country in just a moment. Earlier on, I mentioned Winifred Atwell. I found her still playing for the Poor People of Paris, and they are in a bit of a state, aren't they?

James Last Adagio from the New World Symphony. James Last sold over 100 million albums in his day. Extraordinarily popular artist, or band, really. German band, wasn't he?

I've looked at life from both sides now. I really don't know love at all. Yes. Oh, goodness. The thing about, of course, vinyl is they tend to go on to the right next track. That was Jimmy Rogers there, by the way.

Vince Gill and Pocket Full of Gold. You see, Pocket Full of Gold, to get you anywhere, they reckon. From the world of Frank Chatsfield, here is the Blue Danube.

Frank Chaxfield here on Hospital Radio Switch. He also sold over 20 million albums worldwide in his day. The sort of mood music, similar to that of Mantovani, really, ballads, waltzes, film themes and so on. In 1954, he began presenting a series on BBC TV, which continued into the early 60s. He was responsible for the musical arrangement, would you believe, of the first UK entry into the Eurovision Song Contest in 1957. It was called All, and it was by Patricia Braden. I've not actually heard of that. I think that would have been a pub quiz question I would have got wrong completely. And he carried on right through the 60s, moved into radio as well as television. So a very, very, what's the word I'm looking for, industrious recorder was Frank Chaxfield. This is the Baja Marimba Band. What can I tell you about them? Absolutely nothing. Just enjoy it, eh? Hey?

not only Johnny Ray for a long time. That's taken from his album Walking in the Rain. Well, that's it. One more track and it's good night from me, John Albrecht, and the Hospital Radio Switcher Light Programme. I hope you'll join me again another night time, or a different part of the time if you're in a different part of the world. I'm going to leave you with a track from 1955, Dean Martin, and Memories Are Made of This. See you soon.

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3: From the Sky News Centre at 2, an Orange Order parade will be allowed to pass through a mainly nationalist area of Portadown this morning following a late-night court appeal. The High Court had temporarily blocked the march along the Garvaghy Road, warning the long-running dispute had the potential to escalate. But the Court of Appeal overturned that injunction, allowing the parade to proceed with some restrictions. Jamie Bryson is Director of Unionist Voice Policy Studies.
4: We call on everybody in Northern Ireland, be peaceful. Be lawful. And I say to the unionists, and particularly young loyalists, do not rise to the provocation of nationalism.
3: Work and Pension Secretary Pat McFadden says people won't care about the history of a new first-time buyer's loan scheme when asked if Labour's nicked a Tory idea. A 2.5% deposit option will be available for new builds from developers signed up to Your First Home in England. Donald Trump has rejected an Iranian proposal to reopen the Strait of Hormuz to commercial shipping within a week. The US president says the deal is unacceptable, while Tehran says it'll wait for an official response through mediators. Manchester City's chairman insists they will not give those who want to undermine the momentum of the club the opportunity to do so. Khaldun Al Mubarak has issued a message to supporters as they face the potential of losing the landmark case with the Premier League over alleged financial breaches. England manager Thomas Tuchel feels mistakes and missed opportunities cost them in their 3-2 defeat to Spain in the Nations League. Captain Harry Kane scored and missed a penalty at Wembley.
5: In a game like this, when you're playing a team that's unbeaten in that long, you're going to need less mistakes, both, you know, giving goals away and also with the penalty as well. These are three big moments in the game, and in the end it cost us. So, yeah, not a game to get too downbeat about.
3: And Scotland have a point following a goalless draw away to Slovenia in new manager Sebastian Pokanoli's first game in charge. That's the latest. I'm Daisy Steele.

Fancy a good read? Suffolk Library's volunteers bring books and other library items directly to your home. They can also stay for a chat, providing much-needed social interaction for many older or isolated people. The service can be accessed by care homes. DBS checks and references are carried out on all the Suffolk Library's volunteers, and they have safety procedures in place after COVID-19. Suffolk Libraries has volunteers across the county, so if you or someone you know might benefit, contact by email hls@suffolklibraries.co.uk.

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3: From the Sky News Centre at 3. An Orange Order parade through a nationalist area of Portadown will go ahead later after a last-minute court ruling. The Court of Appeal overturns an injunction which had stopped the march along the Garvaki Road, a route at the centre of serious disorder in the 1990s. The parade will be subject to restrictions, including a limit of 35 participants and no supporters. Work and Pensions Secretary Pat McFadden says the court's decision must be respected.
4: It wouldn't be for me to give permission to one march or another. What I would say is there are predominantly two communities in Northern Ireland, and it's really important that they're able to live peacefully side by side. It's part of the fruits of the Good Friday Agreement that violence has largely stopped.
3: Meanwhile, Mr. McFadden says people won't care about the history of a new first-time buyer's loan scheme when asked if Labour's nicked a Tory idea. A 2.5% deposit option will be available for new builds from developers signed up to Your First Home in England. Details will come in next month's budget. The announcement came on the eve of Andy Burnham's first Labour Party conference as Prime Minister.
5: I will set out a clear new direction for the country, and from that comes the hope. People able to have hope again that things will improve, that life will get better, and it will.
3: Donald Trump has rejected an Iranian proposal to reopen the Strait of Hormuz to commercial shipping within a week. The US president says the deal is unacceptable, while Tehran says it'll wait for an official response through mediators. Manchester City's chairman insists they will not give those who want to undermine the momentum of the club the opportunity to do so. Khaldun Al Mubarak has issued a message to supporters as they face the potential of losing the landmark case with the Premier League over alleged financial breaches. And England suffered from a mistakes and missed opportunities in a 3-2 defeat to Spain in their Nations League opener. That's the latest. I'm Daisy Steele.

Are you suffering from insomnia, or perhaps you're a bit of a night owl? If the early hours are getting you down, there's a show that unashamedly promotes that feel-good factor. Music to make your feet tap, snippets to make you smile. 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
3: From the Sky News Centre at 4. An Orange Order parade will be allowed to pass through a mainly nationalist area of Portadown this morning following a late-night court appeal. The High Court had temporarily blocked the march along the Garvaki Road, warning the long-running dispute had the potential to escalate. But the Court of Appeal overturned that injunction, allowing the parade to proceed with some restrictions. Jamie Bryson is Director of Unionist Voice Policy Studies.
4: We call on everybody in Northern Ireland, be peaceful, be lawful. And I say to the unionists, and particularly young loyalists, do not rise to the provocation of nationalism.
3: Andy Burnham's announced a new scheme to help first-time buyers in England get on the property ladder. The Prime Minister unveiled the plans as he arrived in Liverpool for his first Labour Party conference since taking office. Buyers will be able to purchase a new build with a deposit of just 2.5%. An NHS trust has apologised to the family of three-year-old Noah Woods after his medical records were accessed without authorisation. Noah was found dead in a lake in Suffolk after going missing from a play area earlier this month. Prince Harry says the decision to return his family to the UK was made for lots of reasons and that it's great to be back home.
5: It's been great. It's been great to be back on British soil. The kids are happy in school and it gives me a chance to be able to really focus on Invictus and the Birmingham in the Games July next year.
3: The Duke of Sussex made the comments to Canadian network CTV. He and Meghan returned to Britain a month ago after living in America for 6 years. Former Manchester City chairman David Bernstein wants any punishment for alleged financial irregularities to be handed out quickly and with no more secrecy. The Premier League club has reportedly been found guilty of 114 rule breaches. City insists they'll prove their innocence. And England suffered from mistakes and missed opportunities in a 3-2 defeat to Spain in their Nations League opener. Scotland began their campaign with a goalless draw away to Slovenia. That's the latest. I'm Daisy Steele.

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3: From the Sky News Centre at 5, the Court of Appeal has overturned a ban on an Orange Order parade through a largely nationalist part of Portadown later this morning. A High Court judge had issued an injunction stopping the Orange men marching along the Garvaghy Road amid concerns the long-running dispute could escalate. But following an emergency appeal late last night, the parade has been allowed to go ahead with restrictions. Speaking outside court, Deirdre Hargey from Sinn Féin is backing the community that lives there.
4: We are conscious that people have come out, they have stayed here for hours. That shows the determination of the people on Garvaghy Road and beyond Garvaghy Road that we will continue to stand with them in solidarity.
3: Andy Burnham has unveiled a scheme to help first-time buyers in England after arriving in Liverpool for the Labour Party conference. Your First Home will allow buyers to purchase a new build with a deposit of just 2.5%. An NHS trust has apologised to the family of 3-year-old Noah Woods after his medical records were accessed without authorisation. Noah was found dead in a lake in Suffolk after going missing from a play area earlier this month. Manchester City could face a points deduction, a huge fine or even expulsion from the Premier League after being found guilty of most of the charges against them. The club is expected to appeal and insists it remains confident of proving its innocence. But with the eventual punishment still unclear, football fans have been giving their views on what should happen next.
5: Why on earth should they be let off? Throw the book at them.
6: Should they be demoted? Relegated.
7: Yes. Yeah. But that won't happen.
8: Personally, I'm a City fan, so personally, I'm not happy at all. But realistically, yikes.
6: What word do you associate with City now?
7: Cheats.
3: England have lost 3-2 to Spain in their opening Nations League match. Meanwhile, Scotland drew 0-0 away to Slovenia. The Republic of Ireland face Israel in Hungary this evening after players voted to go ahead with the controversial fixture. That's the latest. I'm Daisy Steele.

0: If you're wide awake right now, that makes at least two of us. Hello, I'm Derek Holman with another programme of Music and Humorous Chat. Welcome to you all. If you're comfortable, we can get started.
1: Okay.
2: Hello, hello, hello, hello, hello, hello, hello, hello, hello, hello, hello, hello, hello, hello, hello, hello, hello, hello, hello, hello, hello, hello, hello, hello, hello, hello, hello, hello, hello, hello, hello, hello, hello, hello, hello, hello, hello,
3: hello, hello,
0: Good morning, everybody. If you can't sleep and wondering what to do next, why not join our party for the following 58 minutes? We have wakey-wakey music and complimentary chat just for you. The most terrifying word in nuclear physics may be whoops, but here at Hospital Radio Ipswich, we offer the most comforting five words, which are, this is the Insomniac's Toolkit.
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0: Well, it might be a bit early in the morning. That's what I mean to say, though, we haven't got some good tracks for you, for those of you who've got the stamina to keep up with us and keep on listening. Well, it sort of makes things sound a bit torturous, perhaps, but it depends on your condition. If you want to sleep, that's fine by us. If you don't, we're here just to keep you wide, wide awake. And also to remind you that you need to contact us at all with any suggestions or comments or whatever. You can contact us by emailing itpeople@gmx.com.
1: If you'd like a request played this evening on Hospital Radio Ipswich, give us a call on the internal telephone. The number is 6666, and that equates to Ipswich 704666.

That's a gentleman and group called Mech, and they're taking a Leo Sayer number, Thunder in My Heart. Now, I want to, at this point, give greetings to all our listeners all over the world who occasionally tune in to us, sometimes, not occasionally, it's regularly, in fact. We get greetings from various parts of the world, giving us compliments on sometimes other comments about various programs that we put out. So we're very pleased about that, always pleased to hear from you. And don't forget, when you leave here, which we hope will be very soon, you can get us on hri.org.uk, so you can listen to us even when you're not in the hospital here. Doesn't that cheer you up no end? Okay. I think it could be Bobby Rydell time. Ah, good for you, Bobby.

Yeah, Bobby there. We've got love, by plenty of it by the sound of it. A story here about medics who couldn't get their ambulance up a steep ice-covered hill to a woman about to give birth in Schweinfurt, Germany. They used a stretcher instead as a toboggan to slide the woman half a mile or so to their vehicle. That shows a lot of applications, and I think that's great. Lovely story, that. All right, in terms of what we have for you here this morning, we have the Speedy Three, where we ask three moderately easy questions. You can duck out of this, it's not compulsory. Three moderately easy questions. Leave you alone for a track or two and then come back with the answers and see whether you've managed to keep yourself wide awake and alert or not, as the case may have been. So that's that. We have a featured artist of the day, which is, well, this chappy you may or may not have heard of. Be very interested to see how you feel about that. In the meantime, how about a bit of Lionel Richie? He's feeling pretty casual about life, you know. And he's telling us all about All Night Long.

Yeah, we know the feeling, don't we, folks? All night long. Right now, a jazz riff enlarged, elaborated as musician copies musician and enlarged on the theme. It was finally written by Yul Box and it became famous around the world, even though it's only 1 minute and 38 seconds long. At the time, PAMS Productions in Dallas, Texas were the foremost providers of radio jingles and offered quick delivery of a jingle set off the shelf, as it were. Jingles were quickly personalised and supplied within a short time scale. Yul Box was the main person at the time who wrote most of PAMS Series 18 of jingles. The musical bed was used over and over again around the world, being added to the original Sonovox. The jazz rift was finally recorded as a great Hammond B3 instrumental for PAMS. This ended up as the musical component used in many radio jingles during the 1960s. It features Jimmy McGriff on the organ, and it was recorded on the 21st of November 1961. And finally, it was given a name, the Sono Waltz.

Yes, that's your 1 minute and 38 seconds. But the version that you most probably know is the Finnish version, which is this one.

Yes, the Radio London main theme from which all the other jingles originated. The Sono Waltz is the full and correct name for it. And I guess in this day and age, you have to be of a certain age, in fact, to know what Radio London was all about. It suddenly dawns on me that the old Father Time keeps on marching on and on and on, doesn't he? Now, don't forget, you can email us with contributions, suggestions or comments at itpeople@gmx.com. And you can also join the exclusive club of experts and become an IT person by listening to the Insomniacs Toolkit every morning, really. There's no limit to your talents, I'm sure. Travelling Wilburys time. And for them, it's the end of the line. Oh, dear.

Yes, a pity they didn't go on and record some more like that, really. They could have sold just a few million more records, could they? Anyway, fate intervened on that. No more of that, though. Come on, get on to a cheerful subject. OK, well, this is to do with happy snappers. Holiday makers who like taking snaps have a better time than those who do not, according to researchers at Cologne University. We're having a German morning here, aren't we? They said this after studying scores of tourists with and without cameras. Dr. Martin Schuster said the act of taking the picture seems to capture the moment and make it special, even before the pictures are developed. Well, who develops pictures these days? Well, I suppose they manipulate them, don't they? I suppose they could call that developing still on their Photoshop software, whatever it is. And next we have, and last we have, a doggone story about insurers that are studying a claim that a dog knocked off a car's handbrake, sending the vehicle over a cliff at Firley, North Yorkshire. Oh dear. The puzzling part is the dog is supposed to have jumped out before it hit the beach. I can see why they're worried, can't you? Ah, it's Mr. Thomas Jones, and he's in Detroit City.

sometimes I find I've just been wasting my time. 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I'm gonna take my foolish pride, get it on a southbound freight, and let it ride.

Yes, that's Tom. He wants to go home. Well, Detroit City, strangely enough, is one of the places I've always wanted to have a quick look around, actually. I've got some relations that live about 100 miles away from it, and they've quite often threatened to say, well, when you come over next, we'll do Detroit. Haven't got round to it yet. Anyway, let's get on to something a little bit more easier to comprehend, the Speedy Three. Are you ready now? Three questions. I mean, what you do with them is your business, putting it bluntly. Then we come back, play a few more tunes, and then have the answers, and we can find out whether you're fully awake or not. OK, question one. In computing, for what does the abbreviation DOS stand for? Question two, Polly Peachum, Lucy Lockett and Mac Heath, the Highwaymen, are characters in which work of 1728? They ain't easy this morning, are they? Whoa. And lastly, in which country is there a wine-growing region called Canterbury? And I give you a clue, it isn't the UK. Right. So they're the three for the day. Ponder on that while we go off and do all sorts of things. Then we'll come back and see how you feel about it all. Right, I think it's pink martini time. Might be a bit early for some, but, wow, you know, you've got to be adventurous, haven't you? And this is Tempo Perdido.

0: Yeah, featuring China Forbes, that's Pink Martini. Right, sports teacher Zhang Zhouin, who's 51 years of age, is baffling doctors in China because he stays healthy despite eating a pound of salt every day. Ugh. He carries it with him and swallows a handful when he feels hungry. Doctor says medically fit and looks 10 years younger than his age. Yeah, he does at the moment, but anyway, we'll see what happens. Right, how are you doing then? You feeling happy about life? I hope so.
1: We were all feeling very, very depressed this morning. You've all come in and you've cheered us all up and it's absolutely brilliant and you do a wonderful job. I'd like to take this opportunity to say thanks very much for all that you do for all the patients in hospital.

Well, if you just tuned in, where have you been? I would just tell you that's Lloyd Cole and the Commotions with Perfect Skin. We all yearn for that, don't we? Now, we'll hear another article which we've entitled Milking an Idea, and it just reminds me of the breakfast crew here who have their milk delivered at some unrealistic hour in the morning. I think it's to make sure it sort of warms up a wee bit before they get here. Anyway, this is a farmer who's dreamed up an unusual way of improving his milk yield. Waterbeds for cows. Alan Bristow, who hopes the invention will make him a millionaire, put the idea into practice with 280 cows on his farm at Cranley in Surrey, and milk production went up by 6%. Farmers from all over the EU inspected

There we are. The only exercise I get is you. can't be true, surely. Anyway, that was Paul Heaton and Jackie Abbott, a duo from the sort of Salford, Manchester area. The only exercise I get is you. Interesting lyrics. Do you remember the Speedy Three? Yeah, you do. OK, let's get back to it then, see how you did. This is where you go, oh, dear, I never knew that. Or otherwise you go, yeah, how about one down, two to go. OK, in computing was the first question. In computing, what does the abbreviation DOS stand for? And that stands for Disk Operating System. Second question. Bit trickier. Polly Peachum, Lucy Lockett and Mac Heath, the Highwayman, are characters in which work, which was written in 1728? And that's The Beggar's Opera by John Gay. I think you'd give yourself a bonus if you got that one. And lastly, easy if you've got decent geography of the South Island of New Zealand, perhaps. In which country is there a wine-growing region called Canterbury? And that is in New Zealand. So if you've got three out of three on that, then, wow, you're leaving me speechless. What more could I ask for than the perfect three? So there we are. That's our speedy three for the day. I hope you did very well and your grey matters sort of churned over on order to that one.

0: Thunderbugs there with Friends Forever.
1: If you'd like a request played this evening on Hospital Radio at Switch, give us a call on the internal telephone. The number is 6666, and that equates to Ipswich 704666.
0: You can also place your requests by dialing *800 from your Hospedia device, and that's free of charge. And our last little silly story of the morning, or is it the night? I'm not too sure. This is from the Somerset Guardian. Play area with seats, raised flower beds and decorative parents. Something went awry there, didn't it?

Why do I think of Strictly every time I hear that? That's Ricky Martin and Living La Vida Loca. Well, here they come. It's Black Lace, Do the Congo.

Yeah, Black Lace, the people that did that controversial song for Rita Sue and Bob Too, if you've ever seen such a thing.

0: that must be the milkman dropping off the milk for the breakfast crew. That signals to me it's time to say thank you for your company. I'll be back at the same time, same place tomorrow. Now, don't forget you can get your request played between 8 and 10 tonight by dialing star 800 or Ipswich 704 666. 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So this is Derek Holman saying good night, good morning, and goodbye.
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4: From the Sky News Centre at 6. An Orange Order parade through a nationalist area of Portadown will go ahead at 8am after a last-minute court ruling. The Court of Appeal overturned an injunction which has stopped the march along the Garvaki Road, but the parade will now be subject to restrictions. Work and Pensions Secretary Pat McFadden says the court's decision must be respected.
5: It wouldn't be for me to give permission to one march or another. What I would say is there are predominantly two communities in Northern Ireland, and it's really important that they're able to live peacefully side by side. It's part of the fruits of the Good Friday Agreement that violence has largely stopped.
4: Andy Burnham's unveiled a scheme to help first-time buyers in England after arriving in Liverpool for the Labour Party conference. Your First Home will allow buyers to purchase a new build with a deposit of just 2.5%. An NHS trust has apologised after Noah Wood's medical records were accessed without authorisation. The three-year-old was found dead in a Suffolk Lake after going missing from a play area earlier this month. Manchester City could face a points deduction, a huge fine, or even expulsion from the Premier League after being found guilty of most of the charges against them. The club's expected to appeal, insists it remains confident of proving its innocence. England manager Thomas Tuchel feels mistakes and missed opportunities cost them in their 3-2 defeat to Spain in the Nations League. Captain Harry Kane scored and missed a penalty at Wembley.
6: In a game like this, when you're playing a team that's unbeaten in that long, you're going to need less mistakes, both, you know, giving goals away and also with the penalty as well. These are three big moments in the game, and in the end it cost us. So, yeah, not a game to get too downbeat about.
4: Scotland had a goalless draw away to Slovenia, while the Republic of Ireland face Israel in Hungary this evening. And the UK is getting the world's first Minecraft hotel. Themed roller coasters, shops and dining will also open alongside it next year at Chessington World of Adventures in southwest London. That's the latest. I'm Jenny Barsby.

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Your bedside friend this Sunday morning on The Breakfast Show. It's Mark Ely. I hope you find yourself well. Thanks for tuning in. I will be looking after you for the next, well, for quite a while. You, me, and some great music, including these two tracks that we've just kicked off with, The Weeknd and How Do I Make You Love Me, and the ever-so-talented local lad with ginger hair that we all love and adore, Ed Sheeran and Peru, the first song this hour on the Sunday Breakfast Show, where you can get in touch with us 24/7, 365. So many ways you can do that. You will find us on social media, on our Facebook page and Twitter. Just search Hospital Radio Ipswich, become a friend, click a like, and you will be up to date with all the latest information, everything that's happening with your favourite hospital radio service. Or, of course, you can drop us a message anytime you like on our voicemail service, 01473 704 666, that number. You can leave us a message, pretty much tell us what you like. You might want to request a song for the evening request programme. We do that 7 days a week from 8 through till 10 in the evening. Tonight, you could get your song played on the radio. All you need to do is let us know what song you'd like to hear, who it's for, who you are, and maybe a bit of information about how you became friends, whether it's a relative, I don't know, anything that you think's important that we should mention on the show this evening, and your request could be played between 8 and 10 this evening. Easy as that. Right, Peter Green will be here with you on the request programme this evening from 8. Lots of great music to keep you entertained this Sunday morning. And right now, the beautiful Madonna, this is Crazy For You on Hospital Radio.

Madonna and Crazy For You on Your Bedside Friend. It's Hospital Radio, where Mr. Norman Lloyd returns with the award-seeking backtracking from 10 o'clock this morning. And I've discovered that, you know what, I think I have the squeakiest chair in the world. I kind of road tested all the chairs in the studio this morning to make sure I went for the least of the squeaky chairs. I think I failed. This one's, yeah, a little bit squeaky, but it adds to the effect, doesn't it? Hospital Radio Ipswich, Your Bedside Friend, this Sunday morning with Mr. Norman Lloyd here from 10 o'clock. We look forward to that one. And don't forget, you can leave us a message on that voicemail service whenever you like, 24/7, 365. The answer phone is on, ready and waiting for you to send us a message. Even if you just want to say hello and get a little mention, we can do that. Right, coming up on the show, a beautiful song to play for you soon from Stevie Nicks. And I'll play you some Keane in the next 20 minutes or so, all on the way on Sunday's Breakfast Show.

good thing to come out of Sweden, and definitely ABBA is one of those great things. Angel Eyes on your bedside, friend, this Sunday morning. It's Mark Healy with you on The Breakfast Show, wherever you're listening, and wherever and with whoever you're listening, we are grateful that you are. Maybe you're a patient currently in the hospital, and you've befriended someone on one of the beds next to you and thinks, well, you know, maybe I might get a song requested for them on the show tonight. You can do that. Maybe you've been a patient, you've formed a bond, a special relationship with your favourite hospital radio service, and now that you've gone home, you still want to be a part of Hospital Radio Ipswich, and that is great. We are so pleased that you feel that way. You may be listening via the TuneIn Radio app or various other ways that you can listen. We are grateful that you are here. Why not send us a little message and let us know that you are? It's Mark with you on The Breakfast Show, where, of course, Mr. Norman Lloyd returns from 10 o'clock this morning, and, of course, from 1 o'clock, as he does every day of the week, Chris Thorne is back with another edition of the Lunchtime Jukebox. 60 minutes of those age-old classic songs that are guaranteed to put you in a happy place and a happy space for that 60 minutes with great music and great memories to keep you entertained. Chris Thorne will be here from 1 o'clock today with the Lunchtime Jukebox. We look forward to that very much.

0: Cliff Richard and Sweet Little 16 on Sunday's Breakfast Show here on Hospital Radio. 50 years strong on the airwaves and hopefully another 50 and beyond. Your bedside friend is here looking after you 24/7, 365. On the way then, in the next half an hour, Adele's drinking some wine. Yes, that's true. New Order, Have No Regrets. And Stevie Nicks, quite potentially, is going to set the room on fire. It's going to be an exciting half an hour, let me tell you.
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Burnside Friend Hospital Radio, taken from the album The Singles. The amazing sound of New Order, that's Regret. And let me tell you, no regrets here, just happy vibes and a happy place to enjoy the music this Sunday morning. It's The Breakfast Show with Mark Healy. I hope you find yourself well. I've got Stevie Nicks to play for you very soon. And of course, if that wasn't enough to keep you entertained, Harry Styles too. Right, she's on the wine already from her latest album, Adele, I Drink Wine. It's your bedside friend on a Sunday morning. It's Hospital Radio Ipswich.

The only regret I have, I wish that it was just at a different time. A most turbulent period of my life.

0: But because of that period of time, even though it was so much fun, I didn't get to go on and make new memories with him. There was just memories in a big storm.
1: Definitely music from the heart. Adele, I Drink Wine from 2021. On your bedside friend, it's Hospital Radio. It's Mark Healy with you on Sunday morning's breakfast show. Don't forget, the wonder that is Patrick Ead will be here with another gentle breeze from 4 o'clock this afternoon. Some great music and, of course, some great company to keep you entertained from your favourite Hospital Radio service, with music on the way very soon from Rockwell. I've got some Harry Styles lined up for you too soon. But before we do any of that, the amazing Stevie Nicks now. My favourite track from her. This is Rooms on Fire on Hospital Radio Ipswich.

Bedside Friend. Hospital Radio this Sunday morning playing Harry Styles and Watermelon Sugar. But don't forget then, from 8 o'clock this evening, Peter Green is here with our Sunday request show. 01473 704 666, if you'd like to have a request played on the show this evening. Leave us your name, what song you'd like to hear, if it's a dedication, who it's for, and maybe a little message, and we will play your requests out on the request show this evening from 8 o'clock. We look forward to doing that. Right, quite possibly one of the most random songs on the radio now. This is The Wonder Stuff and Size of a Cow on Hospital Radio Ipswich. The Sunday Breakfast Show is on, and you are very welcome along. This is Mark Ely with you.

0: unforgettable sound of the Jam with Absolute Beginners. On your bedside friend, it's Hospital Radio. Mark with you on this Sunday morning with The Breakfast Show. Thank you so much for joining us. It's always nice to have you on board. And don't forget, your favourite Hospital Radio service is available 24/7, 365, with various shows to keep you entertained, from 80s to the music from the stage and the screen. And of course, our man Tim Ward during the week, delving deep into our record library to find the best of the best from what has to be, and it has been said by the many, that we have Suffolk's and indeed East Anglia's biggest and most varied record collection. And Tim Ward is the man to delve deep into that record collection for you, and he does that all week long from Monday through till Friday from 10 o'clock. Tim Ward is here with 60 minutes of the best music you will find anywhere from our record library. And that, my friends, is something not to be missed.
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your bedside friend. Hospital Radio Ipswich on a Sunday morning, then home to music from the stage and screen. Mike Bug and Bob Davies here from midday with 60 minutes of the best music from the stage and the screen. And I mean, they know a lot about the stage and the screen, let me tell you. Right, some Blondie now. This is Hanging on the Phone.

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3: From the Sky News Centre at 7. Protesters are gathering on the Garvaki Road ahead of an Orange Order march, which will proceed down the contentious route for the first time in almost 30 years. A last-minute legal challenge overturned an injunction banning the parade from the largely nationalist area, but only 35 members of the Orange Order will now be permitted along the route. First Minister Michelle O'Neill has been speaking to demonstrators.
4: Stay strong, but to do so together. The advice is there to guide everybody and to keep everybody right. So please follow what you're being asked to do. You'll also see people in high-vis vests. They are people who are human rights advisors. They are people with legal experience who are here to document everything that's happening in this community.
3: The Prime Minister's announced a new scheme for first-time buyers to help them get on the housing ladder. Under the plans, people would need just a 2.5% deposit. An NHS trust says that 10 people are being investigated after 3-year-old Noah Wood's medical records were accessed without authorisation. East Sussex and North Essex Foundation trusts say all have been removed from active duty or suspended. Donald Trump's rejected an Iranian proposal to reopen the Strait of Hormuz to commercial shipping within a week. The US president says the deal is unacceptable. Prince Harry says the decision to return his family to the UK was made for lots of reasons and that he's happy to be home.
5: It's been great. It's been great to be back on British soil. The kids are happy in school and it gives me a chance to be able to really focus on Invictus and the Birmingham in the games July next year.
3: The Duke of Sussex made the comments to Canadian network CTV. He and Meghan returned to Britain a month ago after living in America for 6 years. And a Harry Kane penalty hit the bar in England's 3-2 defeat to Spain in the Nations League last night. Scotland began their campaign with a goalless draw away to Slovenia in their first game under new manager Sebastian Pognoli. The Republic of Ireland's controversial match against Israel goes ahead in Hungary later, but goalkeeper Gavin Bazunu has pulled out in protest. That's the latest. I'm Jenny Barsby.

your bedside friend. It's Hospital Radio at the weekend, Sunday morning on The Breakfast Show. This is Mark Ely keeping you company until 8. I hope you find yourself well, whatever you're up to, whatever you're having for breakfast. Enjoy it, and don't forget, the best place to hear the best music on the radio is here, your bedside friend. We are with you throughout your stay, where from 8 o'clock this morning, Rick Double will be here looking after you with some fantastic music. And then from 10, the award-seeking backtracking with Norman Lloyd. And, of course, the Sunday Superstars, all happening on this morning here at Hospital Radio Ipswich. Your

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It's Mark Healy with you on The Breakfast Show. 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

Hospital Radio Ipswich, your bedside friend on a Sunday morning. Welcome, Mark Healy with you on The Breakfast Show. You're looking really, really well. Don't forget, our breakfast show is here 7 days a week. It's great to have your company. Don't forget, from 10 o'clock this morning, Norman Lloyd returns with the award-seeking backtracking. He's got your Sunday superstars and some fantastic music to keep you entertained on a Sunday morning. It's Mark Healy with you this Sunday, Hospital Radio Ipswich.

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1: 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Can I get an amen in here?
2: 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Yeah, I'm going to the party. But I'm not going to make friends. I need a love ball.

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This is Mark Ely, keeping you company. We hope we find you well with the best feel-good music, guaranteed to wake you up across Ipswich Hospital and beyond. Every Sunday morning, things are a little bit different on the schedule. From 9 o'clock, we take you back to some of those feel-good songs with Rick Double. He's here 8 through till 10, and of course, backtracking with Norman Lloyd between 10 and 12. 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

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And do you have Michael Jackson's Thriller in your LP collection at home? 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

Well, that's about it, my friends. The final few minutes of today's breakfast show. Over the last few hours then, we've laughed, we've enjoyed some great, great music, and it's been so much fun. We'll do it all over again tomorrow. Same time, same place. I'm here 7 days a week with the Hospital Radio Breakfast Show. Whatever you've got planned for the rest of your day, take care, look after yourself, and join me same time, same place tomorrow.

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3: From the Sky News Centre at 8. Huge crowds of protesters have gathered on a road in County Armagh to oppose a march by the Orange Order. Demonstrators are currently blocking the entrance to the Gar Vaki Road in Portadown. It's the first time members of the area's Orange Lodge have been given permission to proceed through the largely nationalist area in almost 30 years after it became a flashpoint in the 90s. DUP MP Carla Lockhart backs the parade.
4: We want everyone to act within the law and we want everyone to uphold the determination. We want this to be a day when Portadown moves on and old wounds can be closed.
3: The government's announced two new housing policies ahead of the Labour Party conference getting underway in Liverpool. One is aimed at helping first-time buyers get on the housing ladder. The other is focused on bringing 300,000 derelict homes in England back into use. Our political correspondent Amanda Acas is in Liverpool.
5: These are two big headline-grabbing announcements, really a statement of intent at the start of this conference. We had Andy Burnham arriving yesterday to clapping crowds of members and announcing that he's going to set a new direction for Britain.
3: 10 NHS employees have been removed from active duty while investigations are carried out into a data breach of Noah Wood's medical records. The three-year-old was found dead in a Suffolk lake earlier this month. The Pope is to meet survivors of sexual abuse by clergy during a visit to Lourdes in France. He celebrated an open-air mass in Paris yesterday. The Duke of Sussex says it's great to be back in Britain and his children are both happy in school. Prince Harry and wife Meghan moved home a month ago after 6 years in the US. England suffered mistakes and missed opportunities in a 3-2 defeat to Spain in their Nations League opener. Captain Harry Kane scored alongside Anthony Gordon before missing a penalty. Scotland began their campaign with a goalless draw away to Slovenia. That's the latest. I'm Jenny Barsby.

Good morning, good morning, good morning. It's another Sunday, 27th of September. It's a little after 6 minutes past eight, if that matters to you. I hope it doesn't. I hope you're relaxed. Tuned into your favourite radio station. Welcome to Hospital Radio Ipswich, live with me, Rick Double. Thanks to Mark for the early breakfast show. He's here for you every morning from 6 o'clock. I wonder how you're listening this morning. From hospital, maybe? From home? Anywhere else in the world? However you're listening, wherever you're listening from, thank you for your company. You might be on Bedside Channel 1 in Ipswich Hospital. You might be listening online. You might be on Smart Speaker. You might be on the HR Ipswich app. We're coming at you from every direction. Anyway, here we are. We're together. Looking forward to sharing some great music with you over the next couple of hours. Got a bit of a mix. We've got rock. We've got soul. We've got country. We've got classical. Hope you like the songs I've chosen for today's show. And if you are unfortunate enough to be listening from hospital, I do hope we're making your stay just a little bit more comfortable. Don't forget, we're here for you 24 hours a day. Starting us off today, my sort of music, really. The Foo Fighters, Learn to Fly. They played the Allegiant Stadium in LA last night, and in November they'll be embarking on a tour of Australia, New Zealand and South America. Nice work if you can get it. Can I tell you what's coming up in the show today? Well, in the first half, we've got Word of the Day to challenge your vocabulary. Got a delicious breakfast smoothie for you. And your mother should know when I play a song from my mum's vinyl collection, just for a bit of fun, just to keep our librarian on his toes. And after the 9 o'clock news, pause for thought with on-call hospital chaplain, the Reverend Dr. Paul Dempster, always great company. And Nature Watch. Tell you what, shall we have our breakfast smoothie nice and early in the day? It's a wholesome, good-for-you entry on today's Sunday breakfast music menu. Now, I've just begun training a new presenter. And when we got together on Wednesday night, he played this song by Omar. I thought, well, there's a breakfast smoothie if ever I heard one. Got a feeling we'll enjoy John's show. This is called There's Nothing Like It.

0: 1973. Detroit Spinners, Ghetto Child, and before that, Today's Breakfast Smoothie, Omar, There's Nothing Like This. I like that. Breakfast Smoothie, has it whetted your appetite for what's to come? I tell you what, on the subject of food, have you ever visited the hospital and wondered where you can get a coffee or a bite to eat? Because it's a long corridor. If you take the wrong turning, you've got a long way to find your way back. Kitchen Works Restaurant. It's in the long corridor near the chapel. So that's about as far away from the main entrance as you can get. Two Costas, one near the main south entrance. Just go into the hospital and do a right, follow your nose, you'll come to it. And the other is immediately on entering the central outpatients entrance. They all open at 7:30 weekdays, but closing times vary. And important, if you're visiting the hospital today, at weekends, it's just the Costas which are open, and the Costa near to the main entrance enjoys longer opening hours. A couple of WH Smiths near the main entrance and central outpatients entrance, and the shop near the main entrance is also open weekends. So there you go. What should we do next? I know. Word of the day. It's just a little bit of fun every week to challenge your vocabulary. Your vocab, as we used to call it in languages at high school, all those years ago. I think I've said it before, but Latin, considering I have a love of the English language, and lots of our words we use these days are derived from Latin, I was so bad at it. I used to learn the conjugations. Do you remember them? Bonus, bona, bonum, bonum, bonum, bonum. I'd learned the tune, but never knew what the words meant. Hadn't a clue. I did get a merit mark for Latin once. It was my proudest academic achievement at school. Anyway, that's an aside. Word of the day. I'll give you a word. I'll spell it for you. I'll give you three possible definitions, one of which is true. The others are figments of my imagination. Don't make it easy for you. Here we go. Are you ready? Today's word of the day. Inexorable. I-N-E-X-O-R-A-B-L-E, inexorable. Does it mean something which can't be forgiven? Unjustifiable. That was an inexorable act. Why did you do that? What do you think? Does it mean something which can't be stopped? Relentless. Inexorable progress, if you like. Or does it mean something quite different? Does it mean cordial, good-natured, kindly? What an inexorable chap he is. It's one of them. Something which can't be forgiven, unjustifiable. Something which can't be stopped, relentless. Or cordial, good-natured, kindly. It's one of them. We'll play a little bit of music as we do, and we'll come back to it a little bit later in the show.
1: How do you like your country?
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2: 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It's the way I am and it's the way I was. It's the way I always will be. That's for sure.
1: 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Country and Western? Old country? New country? Or is it just country?
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0: I like it like this.

Isn't that gorgeous? The Dixie Chicks, as they were at the time, with a great cover of Stevie Nicks' composition, Landslide. I always think it's so brave when you take a real classic of a song and you think, oh, I'm going to do that differently, but boy, did they do that well. Dixie Chicks, Landslide, and before that, Ella Langley, Be Her. I played Ella's song Choosing Texas last week, which knocked Sam Fender and Olivia Dean off the top of the UK singles chart after 23 weeks. She's only gone and done it again, hasn't she? She's knocked Mariah Carey's All I Want for Christmas. I shouldn't be mentioning that in September, should I? Anyway, knocked All I Want for Christmas off the top spot for the longest running number one single in US chart history. Coincidentally, can you believe this, for 23 weeks as well. So well done, Ella Langley. She's a real, real talent. Apropos of nothing, I bought myself some new headphones for the studio. And if you look at them, you know, they have the big ear muffler bits either side. They're identical. And I noticed this morning that the inside of them helpfully tells me which one to place on my left ear and which one to place on my right ear. I just thought it was so funny they're identical, unless I'm missing something. There's always that, isn't there? There's always that. Can I share what I think is the news story of the week with you? A young girl has broken the women's world record for the 3x3x3 Rubik's Cube twice in 3 days at the World Cube Association. Who would have thought there's such a thing? Get this. At age 6, Lian Yunji has become the only female cuber in the world to have an average time under 4.5 seconds. Takes me that long to pick it up and look at it. She first broke the record with an average of 4.52 seconds and then 4.27 seconds at competitions in Wuhan and Guangzhou in China. The young competitor from Sichuan province has mastered more than 1,300 Rubik's Cube solving algorithms. After vigorous training that involved spending 2 to 3 hours a day on the cube over the past year. Isn't that amazing? 6 years old. Let's give you... So the longest she took was 4.52 seconds. Test yourself today. See what you can do in 4.52 seconds. I guarantee it won't be solving a Rubik's Cube, that's for sure. Word of the day. Did you hear it earlier? I gave you a word, I spelt it for you, I gave you three possible definitions, and I said, which do you think it is? Tough this week, I think, unless you know the word, because they're all very plausible solutions. Does inexorable mean something which can't be forgiven or unjustifiable? Is that the one you went for? Nope, doesn't mean that. Doesn't mean cordial, good-natured, kindly, like all of the presenters on Hospital Radio Ipswich. No, it doesn't mean that. What inexorable means is something which can't be stopped. Relentless. A bit like AI. I describe that as inexorable. I was going to say progress. Is it progress? Probably. When it's good, it's good. When it's not, it's a little bit scary. So that's what it means. Inexorable. Something which can't be stopped. Relentless. If you've listened to the show before, you'll know that I like to link word of the day to a song. If you haven't listened in before, hey, here's something you didn't know. I like to link word of the day to a song. Relentless, something that can't be stopped. What do you reckon? How about this? Justin Timberlake. Can't stop the feeling. So much prep goes into these shows.

0: In Your Eyes, the title track of George Benson's 1983 album. Lady Love Me One More Time on that album too. Great tracks. And before that, to go with today's word of the day, inexorable, relentless, can't stop the feeling. Nancy's emailed in. She said, thought I was going to play Queen. Don't stop me now. I confess it went through my mind, Nancy. But Timberlake came up tops on that one. Thinking about words, the older I get, I find it's the little things that please me. Did you get that? And I got Wordle in two, twice in 7 days. That's never happened before. Keeps me happy for the rest of the day.
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In a spare room in our house, there are a couple of boxes of vinyls, vinyl singles. Next to them are vinyl albums, the majority of which belong to my mum. And once a week, I like to play a song from mum's record collection. It's not often that I play instrumentals, so I changed today with my music selection from the boxes. And the 45 I'm going to spin was popularised as the theme from the incredibly powerful 1978 film The Deer Hunter. Have you seen that? Wow, what a film. Starred Meryl Streep, Robert De Niro, Christopher Walken, and I can vividly remember watching it back in the day and thinking at the time I had never seen anything quite like it. It was groundbreaking cinema. Today's Your Mother Should Know, John Williams, Cavatina.

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1: You've got a friend in me. 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
0: 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If you'd like to find out more or have a chat, please call us on Ipswich 703 756. That's 01473 703 756.
1: You've got a friend in me. 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
2: Thought that often goes through my mind is who cares for the carer. 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There's also a really important leaflet concerning what happens if you, as a carer, are admitted for elective surgery, treatment, procedure or clinical appointment. Respite on prescription may help fund replacement care for the person you care for. Did you know that? If you didn't, and it might affect you, talk to your GP, who will be able to refer you. Now, the next song I'm playing is a very special song. Why is it a very special song? It's the 4,000th song I've played since I began broadcasting on HRI, I can hardly believe it. Along with Jess Glynn's Hold My Hand and KD Lang's Constant Craving, it's also been the most played song on Sunday Breakfast over the past nearly 4 years. So thanks for listening. Lots of people sent me messages already today. Thank you for them. Do appreciate it. Hope you enjoy this. George Michael, amazing.

George Michael, amazing. And amazing it is, it's the 4,000th song I've played since I began broadcasting on HRI. Not necessarily the 4,000th different song. There's probably about two and a few thousand of those. But yeah, my spreadsheet grows by the day. So much good music to hear. Well, we're coming up to the 9 o'clock news. The Reverend Paul Dempster is in the corridor. That wasn't him creaking, that was my chair. So I look forward to his company in the second half of the show. Taking us to the 9 o'clock news. Can you believe how long ago since this was number one? Have a guess. 25 years ago today. Kylie, can't get you out of my head.

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3: From the Sky News Centre at 9. A major incident's been declared in a village in Gloucestershire after several men were arrested on suspicion of explosives offences. The Army's bomb clearance team is currently examining a number of vehicles in Welford, and local residents have been evacuated to a nearby leisure centre. A parade by members of the Orange Order in County Armagh hasn't gone ahead yet as protesters blocked the road along which they were planning to walk at 8am. Residents of the Garvaki Road in Portadown objected to a decision to allow the march through the largely nationalist area for the first time in almost 30 years. Sinn Féin President Mary Lou MacDonald is with residents on the road.
4: The Secretary of State needs to intervene. The Chief Constable of the PSNI need to intervene. This is madness. This, in fact, is primitive treatment of any community in 2026.
3: Labour's focusing on new housing policies as their party conference in Liverpool gets underway this morning. They're launching a scheme to help people get on the housing ladder with a lower deposit. 10 members of staff at an NHS trust have been removed from active duty while they're investigated over a data breach of medical records. It's connected to Noah Woods, who was found dead in the village of Brantham in Suffolk earlier this month. Football: England suffered a 3-2 Nations League defeat to Spain in their first game since the World Cup. Manager Thomas Tuchel says they did a lot well after going behind early on.
5: We played more and more in the opponent's half. We had an incredible number throughout the game, but especially in the first half of high ball wins. Played very brave against the ball, pushed them back, got better and better with the ball, played more and more in the opponent's half, created more and more.
3: Scotland began their campaign with a 0-0 draw away to Slovenia. And Republic of Ireland goalkeeper Gavin Bazunu is pulled out of his team's controversial match against Israel tonight. He said in a statement he tries his best to be a person of principle. That's the latest. I'm Jenny Barsby.
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0: couple of songs there starting the second half of today's Sunday Breakfast. Crosby and Nash, Lay Me Down. Did you like that one, Paul?
1: I did, actually. I must admit, it's just nice and soft, and you can sing along almost, even if you don't know the words.
0: Gorgeous. Lovely harmonies again. And I had intended to start the second half of the show with Queen, Now I'm Here, which I thought we had in digital form. And when I looked for it at the very last moment, it wasn't there because it's a CD.
1: Well, you're such a consummate professional. I don't think any of your listeners will have realised that you were madly scrabbling behind the scenes to grab another track.
0: So I thought back to a conversation that you and I had some time ago when Tim Ward, he follows me actually, 10 o'clock, Tim Ward, tune in for the library. He said a great conversation started with any of your friends is, what's the best Queen song of all time? And I'm sure you said Friends Will Be Friends.
1: They do a piano version of it, which is absolutely stunning as well. I have to say, I absolutely love it. So I think I'm going to dedicate that song to my pal Juggly John, who's, I guess, one of those friends that's just always there when you need him. So this is for you, John boy.
0: Lovely. I could dedicate it to you, but to be honest, Paul, I only played it because we had it in digital format.
1: Oh, thanks a bunch. It was me thinking I was special.
0: You are. You are. You certainly are.
1: Oh, thank you.
0: I tell you the reason I was keen to play a Queen song. I read a story this week that reported that drummer Roger Taylor, my old school friend Gay's listening in today. I know she had a big crush on Roger Taylor, probably still does. Good morning, Gay. Drummer Roger Taylor said the group perfected their trademark harmonies by singing in a cave on a Cornish beach because they loved the big sound.
1: I was going to say, that'd
0: I can
1: be stunning.
0: Imagine that.
1: Yeah, you can actually. It's like some of the tracks for some of the big bands, and they play them in their toilet, etc., because they're kind of surrounded by tiles. And it just gives the right sort of reverb, stunning.
0: I used to play in folk bands when I was young, and we used to do some unaccompanied four-part harmony stuff. And I remember the first time we did it in a church, and it was like you'd stop singing, and the sound was still ringing around just a little bit. It was
1: Jethro
0: great.
1: Tull did that actually. They were band, bigger band, shall we say, took over the recording studio just when they were about to go in, and the record company gave them a church to use. And Aqualung, still a classic album now. I think it's just been re-released again as a kind of limited edition. It's probably, 50-year-old, is it? 35-year-old, something like that?
0: Yeah.
1: And again, done in a church, and the acoustics from the church just absolutely smashing.
0: Fantastic.
1: Yeah.
0: I used to work in insurance, and there's an insurance company that we used to deal with actually took over a church. I think it was in Halifax as an office, and they left some of the features there. And when the managing director addressed his staff, he would climb into the pulpit.
1: It's all superb. Just,
0: look at me. Yeah, I thought that was funny. Shall we tell, apart from you and I having a chat and enjoying one another's company on a Sunday, shall we tell the listener about Pause for Thought?
1: I think we should.
0: Should we do that?
1: Yeah.
0: Every Sunday I'm joined by the encore. Oh, I meant to tell you one other thing about Roger Taylor. Began drumming at an early age, turned his mum's saucepans upside down and hit them with knitting needles.
1: Goodness me. I'm trying to think of that song. Was it I Want to Break Free?
0: Yeah.
1: Wasn't it? Did you not dress up in that one? And everybody did a second take and went, is that Roger?
0: Sorry, Chaplains. Yeah, the on-call chaplain joins me every Sunday morning for Pause for Thought. They are employed by the hospital to provide pastoral, spiritual and religious care pretty much for everyone that happens to be here. You might be a patient, a relative, a carer, a volunteer, staff. They're here for everybody. They're here to listen and to offer compassionate and confidential support to people of all faiths and beliefs, as well as those who do not identify with any particular faith or belief system. The chapel is at the north end of the hospital, just beyond the Kitchen Works restaurant. And if you would like to speak to the chaplains, probably the easiest thing to do is to speak to the ward staff. But if you see them on the ward, call them over and say hello. You'll love their company.
1: Oh, you're very kind. You're very kind indeed. Thank you very much for that.
0: I'm going to hand the mic to you, my friend, if
1: you
0: I may.
1: What? That's perfect, thank you. Friday marked something a bit different in the life of the chapel. We moved the chairs and some of the iconography just out of eyesight. A large and distinct group of men came to Friday prayers in the chapel. It was a new experiment of sharing a space, offering fellowship, extended kindness, a salutation and a handshake to the hospital's Muslim brothers and sisters. There was busy, a hubbub of conversation and devotion, some words of encouragement for the faithful. For me, new sounds and a dawning realisation of how, as chaplains, we share intimately in a privileged way in the faiths, beliefs and indeed the existential desires that surround meaning and purpose for so many people in the hospital. It is in moments like this that I realise that I'm no longer Presbyterian. The old divides that would mark out a future in Scotland were always based on Catholic or Protestant affiliations, Mick or Mac. Here, I'm just human. My spirit open and reflective of my surroundings, held in a sense of peace. I'm making way for someone else's faith. I'm open and accountable, while still feeling challenged. Personally, my challenge is that I don't know enough. I'm intrigued, encouraged, blown away by the kindness that I've been shown to sharing a space devoted to God. Sunday marks something a bit different in the life of the chapel. Communion was prepared, the body and blood carried symbolically on a wafer. Symbols of faith, words of encouragement for the non-conforming faithful. Prayers and devotions continue. Monday marks something different in the life of the chapel. Celebration of the longevity of one of our cancer charities, which has been providing support for 40 years on a ward just above where I'm sitting now. Bread and wine will make way for tea and cake. Some words of encouragement there too. Tuesday, Wednesday, Thursday, Friday, Saturday, Sunday, Monday will all see the chapel used in different ways. The bite of lunch, morning prayers, a moment standing next to Mary, a candle lit for somebody who has passed, a choice conversation with a relative to break the news, momentary celebration, a reprieve, a seat in amongst the hubbub of the hospital, a young child plays with a balloon whilst a mum takes a 5-minute nap. I think sometimes the chapel and chaplaincy become a microcosm of the hospital. In a time when there is mistrust of others, when emboldened young men wear black balaclavas and congregate around asylum centres, I have a space where everyone is welcome. Come, share a handshake, a salutation, well, infection control permitting. Come to a space that creates its own agenda. Come for some words of encouragement, whatever your faith.

0: you had Chrissy Hynde, and she was accompanied by, can you give me the title there, Rick? What was the name of the band or the ensemble that came with them?
1: It's the Valve Bone Woe Ensemble.
0: Do you know what? We should make it a law that you can only have band names that are at least five words long. You'd never have graffiti anywhere, would you?
1: So there you go, a voice you know, Chrissy Hynde, and a band you probably won't, the Valve Bone Woe Ensemble.
0: I think I've got to try and get their back catalogue. I want to have a listen to see what else they've got on now.
1: It brought to mind, were they the Bonzo Dog Doodah Band? I think that's what they were called in
0: that's
1: the 70s,
0: right,
1: something
0: that's
1: like
0: right.
1: that. How Glad I Am. I nearly played How Glad Am I, which I believe is a hymn and is quite very different to that one. Lovely pause for thought, as always, Paul. The bit that caught my mind in that, I am open and accountable. I do find, particularly with the encouragement of people around me, and particularly with the encouragement of young people, how I find I'm so more open-minded now than I used to be. And it's a great thing.
0: To be accountable to others, it does. It makes you raise your game. It makes you act differently. It can be a very good thing. Absolutely. Yeah.
1: You mentioned the cancer charity celebrating 40 years. Mm. Our newest presenter on Hospital Radio Ipswich, Donnie Brown. If you haven't listened in, 12 o'clock on a Wednesday for Donnie's Midday Mix, he runs a local group for the Swallows Neck and Head Cancer Support Charity.
0: Absolutely
1: and
0: brilliant.
1: He's terrific. He helps in pathology. In radiotherapy, rather. He drives the buggies, all-round good egg, and now he's a presenter on Hospital Radio.
0: I think
1: Radio
0: it's just stunning, actually. I'm really looking forward to his kind of eclectic mix of music and what he's going to bring out. So, yeah, definitely. Listen in, dear listener.
1: Yeah, he's kind of 60s is probably his era. 60s, early 70s, late 50s, but he just loves his music. Mm. Plays double bass in a band. He's a session musician. He goes along to studios and just does the bass for him.
0: Ah, that's fantastic.
1: A man of many talents.
0: Absolutely.
1: And, you know, you were speaking there, Paul, about the chapel, and I often say what a wonderful oasis of calm it is. It just sucks me in every time I walk past. And I went in the other day, and there was a lady, it reminded me when you talk about the mum getting a 5-minute nap while the children's got the balloon. And there was actually a lady who was resting in the chapel. She had her eyes closed with her drip next to her. She'd wheeled it down the corridor to find a little bit of peace in that
0: oasis,
1: wonderful place.
0: Wasn't it?
1: Yeah.
0: I must admit, in a couple of weeks' time, I'm heading back up to Scotland, so I think you've got the... I'm doing the address next weekend as well.
1: Oh, yeah.
0: So I'll be practising my Scottish ready for going home so that my folks can understand me. But one of the places we go to is actually it's a pub that's been converted, and it's an old church. And we can sit there for hours. It's one of these kind of family places where you can sit and play games. And we often sit with the boys and we'll sit and have a few card games and a few different games and just while away an afternoon in amongst the horizontal rain that you get in Ayrshire. So a good time had by all.
1: Have a great time. We went to Ayr on holiday once before. Well, I was very young at the time, and my recollections are that the fog was so thick for the 7 days we were there, we didn't know there were mountains.
0: Do you know what? That sounds about right,
1: and
0: actually.
1: There were massive Portuguese men of war jellyfish on the beach.
0: Mm, lovely.
1: That's my only recollection of,
0: well, that's
1: of that fine.
0: Scots are not used to going outside anyway, so that wouldn't have bothered them.
1: Paul, it's lovely to have you here, as always. If you do see him... You can't miss him. He's got his back to front tie on. He puts an extraordinary knot in his tie where the back looks like the front looks like the back, but it is so stylish, and I have no idea how you do that.
0: You know what? It's a skill unto itself, but there we go.
1: Four little cubes come together to make a tie. It's remarkable. Yeah. If you see him, call him over, say hello.
0: Thanks ever so much.
1: Thanks, Paul.
0: Take care.

It has been proven that listening to jazz is both relaxing and therapeutic. I'm Mike Bug, and every evening I play an hour of jazz music, mixing New Orleans traditional jazz with modern cool jazz, big band music, and songs from the great jazz singers, both past and present. Join me at 5 o'clock for All That Jazz.

Two songs there from Jamie Cullum, Edge of Something, and before that, All at Sea. Strictly speaking, before that, half a jingle. There's lots. It's a live show. If you could see how many buttons and faders I have here, sometimes I just press the wrong one. What should we do now? Oh, I know. Good morning to Jules. I think you're listening this morning, listening for the first time. Welcome to Sunday Breakfast. Thank you for your company, and I hope you're enjoying the chat and the music. Let's do Nature Watch, shall we? What's Nature Watch? New listeners will be asking. I don't know what Nature Watch is. Well, every week I talk about things that my wife and I have seen while we've been walking. Sometimes I talk about things you might like to know about. Sometimes I step up onto my soapbox and talk about things you need to know about. And while every week I speak about something different relating to the natural world, there are always a couple of underlying themes. Get outside if you can, because it's good for your body and your soul. And respect the natural world. It's precious. Not far from where we live is a small area of heathland, woodland and wetland. It's a unique place. Probably no more than 10 to 15 acres, so no more than 10 football pitches. I don't know anywhere else quite like it, and it's a site of special scientific interest. It's very well looked after by the local council, but even so, every now and then I gather up my litter picker in a bag and I go on a litter pick. Last time I did it was mid-May, and I was horrified at the amount of rubbish I picked up. A full, big plastic sack of garbage, plus a children's trike, which I fished out of the stream. I was carrying so much, I had to ask my wife to drive the car to the edge of the heath so that I could take the rubbish home to dispose of it properly. On Friday, I took another walk there with a plastic sack and my trusty litter picker. It only cost a few quid. It's a very therapeutic thing to use one, nipping the litter as you walk along. What did I come home with? I came home with one tin can and just about enough plastic to fill a couple of sandwich bags. What a change. So it got me wondering, has Ipswich Borough Council or a litter picker been there just before me? Or is the vegetation so tall that I can't see the rubbish? Or, this is like word of the day, isn't it? And this is my preferred theory, that keeping the place free of litter makes people notice and they're less disposed to litter themselves. Good behaviours encouraging good behaviours. On average, the RSPCA receives 10 calls a day about animals affected by litter. The actual numbers are clearly way in excess of that because not all injured animals are found. I want our wild animals to be able to safely peck around anywhere they choose looking for food, in the knowledge they're just eating food rather than eating something toxic, and they're not getting tangled up in things which shouldn't and needn't be there. So, is that it? Keeping the place free of litter makes people notice and they're less disposed to litter themselves? Fanciful thinking, perhaps, but I'd like to think that keeping the area clean does affect other people's behaviours by encouraging them to see what a special place it is and to just take their litter home with them. I hope so. I enjoy my litter picks. It feels as if I'm making a small difference. And as I so often say, if we all do that, together we can make a big difference.

David Gates, Bread, Sweet Surrender. Tribute band Toast, I kid you not, that's what they're called, play Bread's music. They were at the Apex Bury this week performing The Sound of Bread, and I have it on very good authority that the concert was fantastic. If you get a chance to see them, snap up the tickets, because it's the first time they've performed in the UK, and who knows when they will be here again. Also at the Apex, 16th of October, so you can get a ticket if it's not already sold out. Proud Geordie, Jimmy Neal. This is Cowboy Dreams. Haven't heard this in years.

Jimmy Nail at the Apex, Bury St Edmunds, 16th of October. I've always thought that Harry Styles is a decent sort of guy, and I read a story that earlier in the month he bought coffees for all of the visitors to his favourite London coffee shop, Caffeine, spelt with a K, to celebrate the extension of his record-breaking Together Together tour. Owner Peter Dawe Smith said he was not allowed to promote the free drinks on social media, but when customers asked why their drink was free, his staff told them, because Harry Styles is buying everyone's coffee today. On the day of the giveaway, staff placed posters in the window and put Together Together tour stickers provided by the promoter on every cup of coffee they sold. It's just a little thing, but isn't that fun? Harry Styles bought my coffee. I bet there'll be people keeping those coffee mugs forever. They'll be on eBay, won't they? I say nice one, Harry. You sing American Girls. Off you go. When you're ready.

Harry Styles, American Girls. Whoosh, another 2 hours has flown by. Thank you for your company. Thanks for your messages that I've been receiving throughout the show. It's always good to hear from you. Coming up after the news at 10 o'clock, Tim Ward takes you on a tour of our wonderful library. Looking ahead to next week, I played the 4,000th song that I've played, but we've got a far more important anniversary next Sunday, 4th of October. HRI will be celebrating its 55th birthday. So on next week's Sunday Breakfast, I'll be playing music from 1971, when it all began, all music from 1971, when this song was number one. Now, the version I'm going to play is one that you might not know, taking us to the news with the Royal Philharmonic Orchestra. It's Rod Stewart. And a lovely version of Reason to Believe. Wherever you are, whatever you're doing, make the best of your day.

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4: From the Sky News Centre at 10. A major incident's been declared in a Gloucestershire village after several men were arrested under the Explosives Act. A number of properties have been evacuated in the Welford area, which is near RAF Fairford. The Army's bomb clearance team's also examining some vehicles. Huge crowds of protesters are still blocking a road in County Armagh after members of the Orange Order were given permission to parade through it today for the first time in almost 30 years. The Garvaki Road in Portadown is a largely nationalist area, and residents object to a decision to allow the march to go ahead. Demonstrators have been given this warning by police.
5: It is my duty to warn you that any person organising or taking part in the protest is committing an offence and is liable to arrest and prosecution.
4: The government's announced two new housing policies as Labour's party conference kicks off in Liverpool. One helps first-time buyers with lower deposits, while the other aims to bring 300,000 derelict homes in England back into use. The Housing Secretary, Angela Rayner, says she wants to empower people to own their own property.
6: So this is about bringing hope to people and moving forward from what we had, which was a decade and a half of stagnation and austerity. And we want to move the country forward, which is a different way of doing things.
4: 10 workers at an NHS trust have been taken off active duty over claims they accessed the records of three-year-old Noah Woods. The youngster died earlier this month after going missing from a play area in Suffolk. In sports, Scotland began their Nations League campaign with a goalless draw away to Slovenia. England were beaten by Spain 3-2 in their opener at Wembley, and the Republic of Ireland play Israel later without goalkeeper Gavin Bazunu, who's pulled out of the controversial game. And the UK is getting the world's first Minecraft hotel. Themed roller coasters, shops and dining will also open alongside it next year at Chessington World of Adventures in southwest London. That's the latest. I'm Jenny Barsby.

Yakety-yak. Well, I'm not going to do too much talking in this programme because the library is about just that. It's our record library, of which we're immensely proud and privileged to be able to use. And so, as it's a privilege, I think you should share privileges, and that's what I'm going to do for the next hour or so, share with you our wonderful library. And in this series of programmes called The Library that I'm pleased to do for Hospital Radio Ipswich, each time I select a theme, and tonight's theme is songwriting teams. There is a sort of sister program to this about songwriters, but of course a lot of the best songwriters are individual people writing their own songs. But songwriting teams over the years have made the headlines from time to time and have provided us with some of our best pieces of popular music. And so that's it. Songwriting teams coming up in this program. Settle back, and in the early part of the program you might want to just reach out, get a pen and paper, and see if you can write down some of the people that you think I might highlight in the programme. And that's going to be a little bit more difficult than it seems, because of course I'm not just going to stick to the obvious ones. Some obvious, some less than obvious, but what I can guarantee you is some absolutely fantastic music. And we started with Yakety Yak by the Coasters on the good old Atlantic Soul record, an example of the music that the Lieber and Stoller songwriting team brought us, and many would regard them as being the most influential American songwriters and record producers since the Second World War. Alongside Yakety Yak, things like Jailhouse Rock and King Creole have been some of their more famous numbers. Jerry Lieber and Mike Stoller. Second in the programme, something slightly more up-to-date, but only slightly. And it's another opportunity for me to play good old vinyl. This is a 7-inch single.

I haven't heard that in an awful long time, and it's another 7-inch single. I love going out and playing the old vinyl, and that's just a treasure, and it's buried away deep in our library, and I'm sharing with you here today under the general heading of the theme songwriting teams. Janet Jackson was singing for you there. That was a single that brought her hit success in the 1980s. The song's called Let's Wait a While, and it's a more up-to-date contemporary songwriting team, Jimmy Jam and Terry Lewis. Jam and Lewis, perhaps as well-known as producers as songwriters, but they did a lot of work with Janet Jackson, and there was an example for you on this particular edition of the library. Now we're going to head up to Scotland, and over the years some big names have come from Glasgow. Wet Wet Wet and Hue and Cry would be a couple of bands that spring to mind, but how about the group Deacon Blue? Here are they singing the product of arguably the best songwriting team of all time, Burt Bacharach and Hal David. As you can tell by the authentic crackles, this is another 7-inch single.

Yes, the crackles lasted virtually the whole of the track. That was a very, very rare event in chart history as far as 7-inch vinyl singles went, because it was almost an EP. It was a single that had four tracks on it. Message to Michael, Are You There With Another Girl, The Look of Love, and the one there that I played, which was also the one that probably was played most to get the single a hit, I'll Never Fall In Love Again. They were all songs where the lyrics were written by Hal David and the music composed by Burt Bacharach. And over the years, I think those two, Bacharach and David, have been synonymous with some of the best music ever written. Certainly my favourite all-time song is written by them. I'm not playing it, so I won't tell you what it was. But they've just been associated with so many great songs and, of course, so many great recording artists. They met and started writing together in the late 1950s. And there, Deacon Blue got to the chart with their music in the 1990s, proving that their music has some longevity and staying power about it. Deacon Blue and the music of Burt Bacharach and Hal David. This programme's all about songwriting teams, partnerships, or teams of three, four, or more people. Here's a collaboration that will probably need little introduction from me.

Wow. How about that? Simon and Garfunkel from the album Bridge Over Troubled Water, from which, of course, their most famous song was taken. But there were also some other gems on there, and I think that's one of my favourites. Mike, our friend here at Hospital Radio Ipswich, just said to me, my goodness, you're playing the music quite loud, aren't you? What he doesn't know is I've turned it down because he's here. If he wasn't here, I think you'd have been able to hear that from the speakers in this studio all over the county town of Suffolk. Fantastic. And Simon and Garfunkel, of course, have written so many great songs over the years, initially for themselves as a partnership, and later they went on their own sweet ways and recorded solo stuff. But again, as with so many of the artists and songwriting teams that I'm featuring today, it's difficult to know which ones you leave out, let alone the ones that you want to include in the programme. Songwriting teams here on the Library, now featuring the music of Diana Ross and the Supremes. But who wrote this?

this edition of the programme, I'm only featuring one choice per songwriting team, with the exception of this team, because if you need a bit of help in identifying them, perhaps this one will help.

So, two different songs, but by the same songwriting team. First of all, Diana Ross and the Supremes and The Happening, and then R. Dean Taylor with There's a Ghost in My House. Well, I hope there isn't, but that was an example, or both of those tracks were examples of the music of Lamont Dozier, Brian Holland and Edward Holland. Holland, Dozier and Holland wrote some marvellous music, mainly in the 1960s, for a variety of artists, as demonstrated, I guess, by those two tracks. Lamont Dozier and Brian Holland did the composing, and the lyrics were added by Ed Holland. I wonder if that was inspired by having a ghost in his house. Answers on a postcard, please. A third of the way through this programme of songwriting teams, and we come to the giants of composing, Elton John, I used to be a rolling stone, you know, and Bernie Taupin.

I think the word I used at the start is probably quite appropriate. The giants of composition, Elton John and Bernie Taupin, and one of many I could have selected. This came from the very best of Elton John. It's a double CD set, and, well, they're all on here. Pinball Wizard, The Bitch Is Back, Crocodile Rock, Rocket Man, Your Song. I mean, their catalogue goes on and on and on. And there's one that perhaps doesn't get so much airplay, Philadelphia Freedom, which is a track that has, I think, has got a bit of inspiration about it. Absolutely fantastic. This is The Library. You're listening to Hospital Radio Ipswich. It's your bedside friend. And if you're sitting there thinking, well, I'm quite enjoying this, little selection from The Library, just imagine for a moment a catalogue of music that has every sort of taste catered for. It has virtually all the hits that you can imagine from the last 50 years of popular music. It has vinyl, it has singles, it has cassettes, it has CDs, it has downloads. Imagine that, and imagine you've got access to it. What theme would you have for another edition of The Library? If you can answer that question, let me know here at Hospital Radio Ipswich, please. My name is Tim Ward. You can come through to us on the telephone, star 800. It's a free call. Or you can let us know either through a text message, or ideally go online and have a look at our website. You can leave a message for me there. What theme would you like in a future edition of The Library? For this one, though, we're looking at songwriting teams.

When did you last hear that, hey? Mama Cass Elliot, sadly no longer with us, but in the 1960s, recording music like that. Written by Barry Mann and Cynthia Weil. Who were they? Well, let me just throw a few at you, like I Just Can't Help Believing. Here You Come Again, that Dolly Parton hit. Don't Know Much, Aaron Neville and Linda Ronstadt. Blame It on the Bossa Nova. On Broadway, the Drifters did that. Later on, George Benson did that as well. Somewhere Out There. We've Got to Get Out of This Place by The Animals. These two have written songs, again, spanning many, many years. And they wrote that one for Mama Cass Elliot. It's Getting Better. Well, I'm not sure if it can get too much better than this, because this is one of my favourite times. There's not many people about here. I've got the key to the library, I've got the CD players, I've got the studio to myself, but I hope I'm sharing it with you in an appropriate way as you sit there trying to work out what perhaps I do in the next edition of the library. But listen out for more in this series of programmes, because even if I say so myself, I think they're all right. But I suppose I would say that, wouldn't I? Now, they burst onto the scene in the 1980s and their style is very distinctive. They even wrote this for Cliff Richard.

0: It seems light years away from Move It, Living Doll and Summer Holiday, doesn't it? But Cliff Richard, again, a very versatile man, and of course, still recording, still performing. And there he teamed up with the flavour of the moment in the 1980s and the 1990s, sometimes known as SAW, S-A-W. That was Mike Stock, Matt Aitken and Pete Waterman. Stock, Aitken and Waterman, who between them, it is estimated, earned over £60 million from their songwriting efforts. And boy, did they write songs. Now, I know it's often easy to say, well, they all sound the same, their stuff, and, you know, it's got that familiar drum beat about it. But there's no denying their success, and as far as I'm concerned, Pete Waterman's a top chap as well, because he's really into railways, a very serious railway enthusiast. And, well, I have been known to enjoy the odd train ride, so, you know, we at least share two passions in life, railways and music. Cliff Richard there from a collection of his greatest hits called The Hit List. Nick Ashford and Valerie Simpson, step forward, please. They are the next songwriting team to be featured on this edition of The Library. And here comes a song that, well, a little while ago, Mike said to me, you've got the speakers up rather loud in there, haven't you? He ain't heard nothing yet. All right, let's crank them up.
1: The

a partnership of tracks there in a programme of many partnerships. One such partnership, Nick Ashford and Valerie Simpson, a husband and wife songwriting team that have provided some great music over the years, not least for Marvin Gaye and Tammy Terrell. Ain't No Mountain High Enough, Your Precious Love, Ain't Nothing Like the Real Thing, You're All I Need to Get By. Brilliant songs, but not, I don't think, quite as fantastic as the Onion song, which I played for you just a moment ago. And then from Carousel, that famous stage show by Rodgers and Hammerstein, there was You'll Never Walk Alone. Do I need to say who this is?

I Love Her by the Beatles. Lennon and McCartney, of course. Can you get a more famous songwriting partnership than that? Now, earlier when I played Holland Dozier and Holland and played a couple of theirs, I said, oh, I'm just going to make an exception and play two of theirs. There won't be any more that I'll play two of. Just goes to prove you can't rely on a word I say.

You can't beat it, can you? A couple from the Beatles songbook, And I Love Her, and Ain't She Sweet. Not long left in this edition of the programme, less than 10 minutes. Listen out for another in this series where I do nothing but feature the music of the Beatles. Can't tell you when that's next on, but listen out for it because it showcases so much of their wonderful music. But again, it's only an hour's worth, so you know, if you want to hear something else that I haven't included in this programme or even in that one, then during your stay in hospital, you need to get hold of us here because we want you to hear something that will cheer you up. And if you come through to us on Star 800 or through the website, then we have got a very good chance of finding what you'd like to hear and playing it for you.

fantastic. Marvin Gaye for the second time in this programme, this time teaming up with Diana Ross and their smash hit from the 1970s. You Are Everything. Wonderful stuff indeed. But who wrote it? Did you know that one? That was another prolific songwriting team, but perhaps not the the most well-known. Linda Creed and Tom Bell were the two people that wrote that. And they've had a fantastic writing career for a lot of Motown and other artists. And they were very closely associated with people like the Detroit Spinners as well. Fantastic duo. Some great stuff there. And sadly, just time for one in this particular programme. So I come to my last choice and select here the songwriting partnership of Goffin and King. Carole King and Jerry Goffin, who amongst their catalogue wrote this for the Shirelles, Will You Still Love Me Tomorrow? But we finish with a slow and smoky version of that song, which got to the top 10 in America for Roberta Flack.

you still love me tomorrow? I hope so. And listen out for another selection of great music in this series of programmes called The Library. I've been Tim Ward. Goodbye now.

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3: From the Sky News Centre at 11. A planned march by members of the Orange Order in County Armagh has been delayed after huge crowds of protesters blocked their route. After a day of frantic legal battles, permission was given for a parade along the largely nationalist Garvaghian Road in Portadown overnight. First Minister Michelle O'Neill claims the decision risks undermining the peace process, but Secretary of State Chris Bryant disagrees with that.
4: The Good Friday Agreement is solid and lasting, and nobody is seeking to undermine it. But we just need to make sure that we have the resilience and the cooperative spirit to go the extra mile to double down on compromise.
3: A major incident's been declared in a Gloucestershire village after several men were arrested on suspicion of offences under the Explosives Act. Armed police are currently guarding a cordon in Welford, where a number of properties have been evacuated. The government's announced two new housing policies ahead of the Labour Party conference, which is getting underway in Liverpool. One's aimed at helping first-time buyers get on the housing ladder. The other's focused on bringing 300,000 derelict homes in England back into use. Our political correspondent Amanda Acas is in Liverpool.
5: These are two big headline-grabbing announcements, really a statement of intent at the start of this conference. We had Andy Burnham arriving yesterday to clapping crowds of members and announcing that he's going to set a new direction for Britain.
3: 10 staff in the NHS have been removed from active duty or suspended following a data breach linked to the medical records of a three-year-old boy. Noah Woods died after going missing from a play park in the village of Brantham in Suffolk. Almost 34,000 cancer cases are linked to deprivation each year in the UK. Analysis suggests overall screening uptake is also often lower in less well-off areas. And the Duke of Sussex says it's great to be back in Britain and his children are both happy in school. Prince Harry and wife Meghan moved home a month ago after 6 years in the United States. That's the latest. I'm Jenny Barsby.

Darius Rucker and Wagon Wheel starting off this edition of the HRI Country with me, Peter Green. We play all sorts of country for you here and everywhere. Irish, American, Australian and even obviously English country as well. Here's Casey Musgrave from the album, same trailer, different park, Follow Your Arrow.

Casey Musgraves and Follow Your Arrow. Now, you'd have to go to London to record record music. Ipswich's got its own recording studios. It's off the Levington Road, just off the Felix Road in Ipswich. And in the 1970s, there was the Hillside Record label. And they produced a couple of country groups, Wichita Lineman and the Hillsiders. This is the Wichita Lineman and the Sound Of, with a track from Albert Hammond. With the lead vocals of Laurie Pepper, this is Southern California.

Right, those last two tracks took us from one side of the world to the other. We have from Australia, or from Ireland to Australia. We first with Cleona Hagen, Get Your Redneck On, from Australia and from Ireland. Then the Sunny Cowgirls, Go You Good Thing, from Australia. And there's some music from way, way, way, way back, from Roy Acuff and the Wallbush Cannonball.

the master of the Irish country tune, Daniel O'Donnell and Footsteps. Now for the theme tune from the Grand Old Opry, the Nitty Gritty Dirt Band, Will the Circle Be Unbroken?

Two wonderful songs there. First we heard Eddie Oz by Glen Campbell, one of his last tracks. And there was his daughter Ashley Campbell with Remembering, a song all about her father. Now another father's daughter. This is Roseanne Cash, the daughter of Johnny Cash, with 7 Year Ache.

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No? Okay. It's Dolly Parton. Yes, Dolly Parton, with a very, very early track entitled Puppy Love. Now, John Michael Montgomery, I Swear.

0: John Michael Montgomery and I Swear. Now for husband and wife, Blake Shelton and Gwen Stefani. This is Nobody But You.
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Kelly Pickler from her album Small Town Girl. That's Didn't You Know How Much I Loved You. Let's leave you now, shall we? Because Tom's up and got to go, I'm afraid. We'll leave you with Alan Jackson and Don't Rock That Jukebox. Don't rock.

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3: From the Sky News Centre at midday. People have been evacuated from their homes in a Gloucestershire village which borders an RAF base. A major incident's been declared in Welford and several men have been arrested on suspicion of explosives offences. It's reported counter-terror police are leading the investigation. The village borders RAF Fairford, which is used as a base for the US Air Force. Our correspondent Dan Whitehead is there and is familiar with the area.
4: I live, 10, 15 minutes away, and daily we hear the bombers going overhead. So this is the central point when it comes to the UK's involvement, allowing the US Air Force base to take hit off here on operations over to Iran.
3: Northern Ireland's First Minister has been criticised for joining protesters blocking a road against an Orange Order parade in Portadown. Michelle O'Neill's described the decision to allow the procession down the largely nationalist Garvaki Road as madness. The government's announced two new housing initiatives for England as their party conference gets underway in Liverpool. One plan is to bring 300,000 derelict homes back into use. 10 workers at an NHS trust have been taken off active duty or suspended over concerns about unauthorised access of 3-year-old Noah Wood's medical records. The youngster died earlier this month after going missing from a play area in the village of Brantham in Suffolk. Former Labour Health Secretary Alan Milburn says it's shocking.
5: There is absolutely no excuse for that sort of thing. It's not the first time. You've seen it in the health service. Sometimes you see it elsewhere in the public services. I mean, the government needs to ensure that proper safeguards are in place to make sure that that sort of thing just isn't capable of happening.
3: The Duke of Sussex says it's great to be back in Britain and his children are both happy. Prince Harry and wife Meghan moved home a month ago after 6 years in the US. And Republic of Ireland goalkeeper Gavin Bazunu has pulled out of his team's controversial Nations League match against Israel tonight. He said he tries to be the best a person of principle. That's the latest. I'm Jenny Barsby.

I'm Mike Berg. Thanks for joining me for another 60 minutes of your favourite songs from both stage musicals and the silver screen. Our featured musicals today are Oliver and Evita. We also have songs from Phantom of the Opera and The Music Man. But first, a song from Sheridan Smith.

2016 film musical La La Land, which starred Ryan Gosling and Emma Stone. It received an Academy Award for the Best Original Song at the 2017 Oscars. That was the ceremony where Faye Dunaway incorrectly announced that La La Land had won the Best Picture, when it hadn't. It was actually won by Moonlight, a film musical now from 1952. This is Gene Kelly.

Singing in the Rain from the film with the same name, of course. I'm unable to listen to that without picturing Morecambe and Wise and their skit in 1976, I think it was, where Ernie took the part of Gene Kelly and Eric Morecambe was the policeman. I think it was in one of their Christmas specials. First of today's featured musicals now, and it's the 1960 Lionel Bart musical Oliver. In the 50s, Lionel Bart had written a number of pop songs for people like Cliff Richard, Living Doll. He'd written Tommy Steele's Handful of Songs, Little White Bull, Max Bygraves, Things Ain't What They Used to Be. But Oliver, of course, with its host of songs, had to be its greatest success. This is the piece of music that normally starts the show off. Food. Glorious food.

Oliver was a show that was often put on in schools, and that was the Boys of the King's College School Wimbledon with Food, Glorious Food. Oliver, of course, was based on a Charles Dickens novel, Oliver Twist, and as well as being a huge stage success, it went on to be one of the UK's most successful film musicals. From the 1968 film version, here is Jack Wilde and Mark Lester.

That was Jack Wild as the Artful Dodger and Mark Lester as Oliver. Oliver had a lot of great songs, but there's only one that stands apart from the musical and can be sung really separately from the musical, and that's the song As Long As He Needs Me. The song is sung in the musical by Nancy, a role that was originally written for Al McCogan. Lionel Bart wanted Al McCogan to be Nancy in the original production, but she was unable to do so. And she never actually got round to recording this particular song. It was Shirley Bassey that took the song to the top of the charts, and here's her version of it now.

as well as wanting Alma Cogan to play Nancy, Lionel Bart also originally wrote the part of Fagin for Sid James, but again, Sid didn't really want to play the role. It went to Ron Moody, and it was Ron Moody that was not only in the stage shows, but also in the film version of it. Great many productions. Lionel Bart and Ron Moody really made the part of Fagin a sort of comic rogue, where actually in the book Oliver Twist, he's really quite a sinister character. The role has actually been played by a number of famous comedians over the years: Barry Humphries, Rowan Atkinson, Roy Hudd, and in a recent production it was Brian Connolly. Here is Ron Moody and his reviewing the situation.

hasn't he? Joking apart, hasn't he? And though I'd be the first one to say that I wasn't a saint, I'm finding it hard to be really as black as they paint.

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Titled people with a station who can help me make a real impressive show. I will own a suite at Claridge's and run a fleet of carriages and wave at all the duchesses with friendliness as much as is befitting of my new estate. Good morrow to you, magistrate! I think I better think it out again.

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I don't want nobody hurt for me or made to do the dirt for me. This rotten life is

Yes, Ron Moody. I can't resist just finishing our look at Oliver without including this song that Nancy sings, and Nancy, in this case, is Shani Wallace.

Despite the huge success of Oliver, it never made Lionel Bart a rich man. In fact, in order to help fund some of his later productions, he actually sold his rights to Oliver to Max Bygraves for just £350, and Max Bygraves later sold them on again for £250,000, quarter of a million. Lionel Bart was declared bankrupt in 1972. A song now from Andrew Lloyd Webber's Phantom of the Opera.

0: That, of course, is Michael Crawford with the music of the night from Andrew Lloyd Webber's Phantom of the Opera. The Music Man was a 1957 Broadway musical by Meredith Willson. The story was about a con man, Harold Hill, who posed as a boys' band leader in order to sell the locals' musical instruments and uniforms, promising to train them into a marching band. Not being a musician himself, he planned to skip town before actually giving any lessons. Both the Broadway show and the subsequent film both starred Robert Preston as Harry Hill. From that show now, here's probably the best-known song, 76 Trombones.
1: Please, folks, may I have your attention, please? Attention, please. I can deal with the troubled friends with a wave of my hand, this very hand. Please observe me, if you will. I'm Professor Harold Hill, and I'm here to organize a River City Boys band. Oh, think, my friends, how can any pool table ever hope to compete with a gold trombone? Ra, ra, ra, da, da, da, ra, ra. Remember, my friends, what a handful of trumpet players did to the famous, fabled walls of

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River City's gonna have her boys' band. As sure as the Lord made little green apples, and that band's gonna be in uniform. Johnny, Willie, Teddy, Fred. And you'll see the glitter of crashing cymbals. And you'll hear the thunder of rolling drums and the shimmer of trumpets. Tantara! And you'll feel something akin to the electric thrill I once enjoyed when Gilmore, Liberati, Pat Conway, the great Creator, W.C. Handy, and John Philip Sousa all came to town on the very same historic day. 76 trombones led the big parade with 110 cornets close at hand. They were

76 trombones. Our second musical we're going to have a look at today is Evita, Andrew Lloyd Webber and Tim Rice musical, of course, that told the life story of John Perron's second wife, Eva. The musical started out as just an album in 1976 before evolving into a full West End musical a couple of years later. The musical has had a number of comparatively short runs in the West End and on Broadway, and it's also been very successfully filmed. The film starred, of course, Madonna. Our first song that we're going to feature is one that's sung in the musical by one of Perron's young mistresses. The song is Another Suitcase, Another Hall, and this version is by Kimberly Walsh.

0: Yes, that's Kimberly Walsh singing that one. Another suitcase in another hall. Unusually for a film musical, most of the songs work just as well as standalone songs. And our next one is actually sung by Jimmy Nail, and it's from the film version, On This Night of a Thousand Stars.
1: Now, if Eva Perón had ever...

The big song, of course, from Evita is Don't Cry For Me, Argentina. Sung in a film by Eva, and she stands on the balcony of the presidential palace. It was a huge hit for Julie Covington, who first recorded it on the concept album. Also a big hit for Elaine Page, who starred, of course, in the West End of London with it. But the film version had Madonna, and it's Madonna's version that we're going to play here. Don't Cry For Me, Argentina.

That was from the Alan Parker film, Madonna. It was originally going to be filmed by Ken Russell, but I wonder how different that would have been. Anyway, Elaine Page played the role of Madonna in the original West End show, but due to the fact that at the time she was comparatively unknown, top billing of that show went to David Essex, who plays Cher. We're going to finish today's show with David Essex singing Oh What a Circus, which went up to number 3 in the charts. So that's all for today anyway. Hope you've enjoyed the selection of songs. So from me, good night, and I'll leave you with David Essex.

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3: From the Sky News Centre at 1 o'clock. A major security operation is taking place in a Gloucestershire village where several men have been arrested on suspicion of explosives offences. A police cordon's in place around large parts of Welford, which is close to an RAF base used by the US Air Force for missions in Iran. Northern Ireland's First Minister has been criticised for joining protesters blocking a road against an Orange Order parade in Portadown. Michelle O'Neill's described the decision to allow the procession down the largely nationalist Garvaki Road as madness. It's a view echoed by Sinn Féin President Mary Lou MacDonald, who was also there.
4: The Secretary of State needs to intervene. The Chief Constable of the PSNI need to intervene. This is madness. This, in fact, is primitive treatment of any community in 2026.
3: The Prime Minister says he's prepared to make unpopular decisions so he can reform the social care system. Andy Burnham said the current way of funding it isn't working. Meanwhile, the government's announced two new housing policies as Labour's party conference kicks off in Liverpool. One helps first-time buyers with lower deposits, while the other aims to bring 300,000 derelict homes in England back into use. Housing Secretary Angela Rayner says she wants to empower people to own their own homes.
5: So this is about bringing hope to people and moving forward from what we had, which was a decade and a half of stagnation and austerity, and we want to move the country forward, which is a different way of doing things.
3: 10 workers at an NHS trust have been taken off active duty over concerns they access the medical records of three-year-old Noah Woods. The youngster died earlier this month after going missing from a play area in Suffolk. And the Pope has held mass for 150,000 worshippers at the pilgrimage site of Lourdes in the south of France. He is due to meet survivors of sexual abuse by the clergy there later on today. That's the latest. I'm Jenny Barsby.

A very good afternoon and welcome to the Lunchtime Jukebox with me, Chris Thorne, here on Hospital Radio Ipswich. Slightly different programme today, hope you're going to enjoy it. It's going to be a programme made up of one-hit wonders, basically, which is why I chose that one to start with, Chesney Hawkes, the one and only. It was his one and only hit. And that's going to be the case with most of these others. They did have possibly extra hits in the lower part of the charts, but really they were best known for a one big hit and one big hit wonder, basically. So we're going to get the programme underway with the Rooftop Singers back to 1963 for this one, and Walk Right In.

0: Staying in the 60s for that one. That was The Cascades, Rhythm of the Rain. That still sounds good, doesn't it? What a great record that was. Well, let's cheer ourselves up. We don't want to be in the rain, do we? Let's have a little trip, shall we, abroad? And we're off to Barbados.
1: Ladies and gentlemen, this is Captain Tobias Wilcock welcoming you aboard Coconut Airways Flight 372 to Bridgetown, Barbados. We will be flying at an height of 32,000 feet and at an airspeed of approximately 600 miles per hour. Refreshments will be served after takeoff. Kindly fasten your safety belts and refrain from smoking until the air.

time at last. Back to 1959 for that one, and a big number one for Jerry Keller, Here Comes Summer. Talking of summer, the summer of 67, it was the summer of love, wasn't it? And this was a big hit for Scott McKenzie. This one is San Francisco.

Hi there, I'm Frank Allen of The Searchers, and we're sending our very best wishes to everyone out there listening to Chris Thorne on Hospital Radio Ipswich. Keep enjoying the music.

That's a great record, isn't it? That's Matthew's Southern Comfort there and Woodstock. Well, a group that had just one big hit, but it was a big hit. It was number one in 1969, and it's the Archies and Sugar Sugar.

from the film Top Gun. That was Berlin and Take My Breath Away, hit for them two times over. So, yeah, they got their money's worth out of that one, didn't they? Well, we're about halfway through the programme today, a programme which is featuring one-hit wonders, basically, from the various decades. And I think it's time for an instrumental, so I think you might remember this one. This is the Brighouse and Rastrick Brass Band, and yes, you've guessed it, it's the Floor Dance.

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There we go. That's the Kurzel Flyers all the way from sunny Southend. And little does she know. And I love the lyrics on that. Some great lyrics. Hope you enjoyed that one. Hope you're enjoying the music. We're doing one-hit wonders. And it's getting to the point where I'm struggling to sort of think what to play and what to leave out, because I've got a great list of tracks to play for you, and I'm not going to fit them all into this hour. So, yeah, bear with me. I'm making a few choices. Hopefully you will like what you hear. Going back now to the 70s and to a group called Pussycat, and this is a track that always reminds me of football at Portman Road when we were playing the top teams in Europe. And I can remember standing on the terraces listening to this at half time when they played the music. This is Pussycat and Mississippi.

The words mean I am a truthful man from the land of the palm trees. And before dying, I want to share these poems of my soul. My poems are soft green. My poems are also flaming crimson. My poems are like a wounded fawn seeking refuge in the forest. The last verse says, Con los pobres de la tierra. With the poor people.

There we are. That was the Sandpipers there, bringing back lots of memories, I guess, from holidays in Spain for you. That was Guantanamera. So, folks, the clock's beating us once again. Thank you very much for listening. I do hope you've enjoyed the music. It's been a special programme on the Lunchtime Jukebox here with me, Chris Thorne, and I've been playing One Hit Wonders. I'm going to go out with an instrumental now that was common on the international radio pirate radio times, basically, and that's Man of Action. So thank you for listening, folks, and don't forget, after the end of the programme, it's the news at the top of the hour here on Hospital Radio Ipswich. Thanks for listening, folks. Speak to you soon.

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3: From the Sky News Centre at 2, the DUP leader is calling the behaviour of First Minister Michelle O'Neill shameful for taking part in what he's called an unlawful protest. Senior Sinn Féin politicians have been criticised for blocking an Orange Order march in Portadown. The Drumcree parade was due to go down the largely nationalist Garvaghy Road, but has been delayed by huge crowds. It's been allowed for the first time since 1998. Gavin Robinson is condemning Miss O'Neill.
4: She's breaking the law. She's the head of an executive and she's prepared to willfully disregard the ruling of our courts, the determination by the statutory body charged with determining parades in Northern Ireland.
3: Counter-terror police are leading an investigation after five men were arrested under the Explosives Act near RAF Fairford in Gloucestershire. 85 homes in the village of Welford have been evacuated and army bomb experts are examining vehicles. 10 workers at an NHS trust have been taken off active duty over claims they accessed the medical records of three-year-old Noah Woods. The youngster died last week after going missing from a play area in Suffolk. Andy Burnham says he's prepared for his popularity to take a hit if he raises taxes to fund social care reforms. The Prime Minister suggested an NHS-style service could be in Labour's next election manifesto. These party members at its conference in Liverpool want to see action.
5: Social care needs to be on the same level as the NHS, as far as I'm concerned.
6: There's this crazy reaction to the word tax. You know, tax is how we all get our public services.
7: We're all getting older and it's bankrupting people and it's got to be sorted out.
3: Two demonstrators have been arrested outside the hall in support of Palestine action. In the Women's Super League, Manchester United are leading West Ham 1-0 at half-time. Later, Chelsea host Arsenal at Stamford Bridge. And Tom Banton has scored 126. With England piling on the runs in the final ODI with Sri Lanka at the Oval a short time ago, they were 287 for 5 after 44 overs. That's the latest. I'm Nick Crashey.

music by Brahms there, part of the Third Symphony, played for us by the Columbia Symphony Orchestra with Bruno Walter conducting. You're listening to Hospital Radio Ipswich. My name is John Alderton, and this programme is John Alderton's Classical Favourites, broadcast to our patients here in the Ipswich Hospital every day of the week, apart from Saturdays at 2 o'clock from 2 until 3. Well, thanks to the wonders of the World Wide Web, we can also broadcast further afield, in fact, worldwide. And we have a request today, and it comes from the Lavender Fields Seal care home in Sevenoaks in Kent. And they have requested that I play for their staff the Moonlight Sonata by Beethoven. Well, I don't know who the pianist is on this one. It doesn't actually say. But here is the first movement.

Beethoven's Moonlight Sonata, the first movement, and I don't know who the pianist was. It doesn't actually say on this disc, which is very, very unusual. Anyhow, I'm playing that for the staff of the Lavender Field Seal care home in Sevenoaks in Kent, who listening in, I hope, right at this moment, by using the internet. And if you're in hospital, of course, you have the Hospedia unit to listen through. When you go home, you may not know that you can download a little app called TuneIn Radio, and you can listen to us anytime you like, 24 hours a day. And if you go off on holiday somewhere, you can listen to us wherever you are in the world. Music now by George Frederick Handel, a German composer who set up his home in London, and very successfully as well. He was writing music that would appeal to the general public. And this is one of his songs. It's a piece called Silent Worship. And to sing it, the Scottish tenor Kenneth McKellar, with the orchestra of the Royal Opera House, Covent Garden, conducted by Sir Adrian Boult.

Music by the German composer George Frederick Handel. That was his song Silent Worship with Kenneth McKellar and the Royal Opera House Orchestra, Covent Garden. Well, many years ago, I used to conduct the band here at the Ipswich Hospital, and I remember after a rehearsal, I don't remember the rehearsal itself, mind you, but on the way home, I had the radio on and I listened to some piano music that I didn't know, hadn't heard it before. I had to stop the car and listen because it was so important that it was quite clear it was going to be a major piece of music in my life ever after. And it was the Piano Concerto in G Major by Maurice Ravel, French composer. And I have here a performance of it by Leonard Bernstein at the piano. Also, Leonard Bernstein is conducting the Columbia Symphony Orchestra. Here is the second movement.

Leonard Bernstein was the pianist and the conductor of the Columbia Symphony Orchestra in that performance of the second movement from Ravel's Piano Concerto in G major. I hope you enjoyed that. I know first time I heard it, I was driving in my car. I stopped. I didn't know what it was, actually, and waited until the end, until the title was announced. Then went home and I ordered the music for it, the piano music, and learned to play it, believe it or not. Never had the chance to play it out anywhere, but I can amuse myself at home with it. Now we have some music for brass and military band fans. We're going to listen to the band of His Majesty's Royal Marines. And I say His Majesty's because this recording was made in the year, let's have a look, 1939. And it's a march by K.J. Alford. And the march is called The Thin Red Line, and K.J. Alford's real name was Major F.J. Ricketts, and Major Ricketts is conducting this performance.

Band of His Majesty's Royal Marines there, conducted by Major F.J. Ricketts, and Major F.J. Ricketts composed marches under the name K.J. Alford. That march was the Thin Red Line. Now we have a choir from Ipswich which disbanded, I think, a number of years ago when their founder and their conductor left. And it's the Olive Quantrill Singers. I have here an old-fashioned record, an old vinyl disc. And we're going to hear, first of all, Frank Davis on the organ playing the introduction, and then the choir are going to sing for us that great song, The Holy City.

the Ipswich Choir, the Olive Quantrill Singers, with the Holy City there. The organist was Frank Davies. Music by Georges Bizet. Next, his Carmen Suite, pieces that are taken from the opera of the same name. Now, the opera was produced in Paris and it didn't really meet with any success at all. I think the Paris public didn't like the idea of the star of the opera being a girl who worked in a cigarette factory. Didn't sound very inspiring. Anyhow, the pieces from this have been turned into the Carmen Suite for orchestra. We're going to listen to three of them, Toreadors, Habanera and Dance Boheme, played for us by the Sinfonia of London, conducted by Muir Mathieson.

Three pieces from the Carmen Suite by Bizet. The first was Toreadors, then Habanera and Dance Bohème, conducted by Muir Mathieson, who had the pick of all the musicians in London when he founded the Sinfonia of London, which we listened to just now. And the orchestra was got together really for playing film music, because Muir Mathieson, the Scottish conductor, was head of music for the Rank organisation. Back in 1970, I was very fortunate in being the soloist in a Mozart concerto conducted by Mathieson. On we go, and music by Joseph Haydn now. This is a historic recording on vinyl, and it features the great German trumpeter Adolf Schoenbaum playing the first movement of Haydn's trumpet concerto. And the orchestra is the NDR, North Deutsch Radio Symphony Orchestra of Hamburg, conducted by Christopher Stepp.

First movement of Joseph Haydn's Trumpet Concerto there with Adolf Schoenbaum, the soloist, and the North Deutsch Radio Symphony Orchestra, conducted by Christopher Stepp. Well, we're almost at the end of the programme now. I think to play us out, we'll have some Mozart. And I'm returning to the Sinfonia of London with Muir Mathieson conducting, and music from Mozart's Serenade and Kleine Nachtmusik. And here we have the second movement.

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3: From the Sky News Centre at 3, five men have been arrested near RAF Fairford in Gloucestershire on suspicion of preparing a terrorist act. The alert was raised early this morning by three suspicious vehicles heading to the base, which is used by the US. 85 homes nearby have been evacuated and a 400-metre cordon put in place while bomb disposal experts examine the scene. Assistant Chief Constable Richard O'Cone is from Gloucestershire Police.
4: Work to establish the full nature of this incident is ongoing. And we are in constant communication with our partners both locally and nationally. In particular, we are working closely with our partners in counter-terrorism policing.
3: The leader of the DUP is accusing Sinn Féin's First Minister of breaking the law after Michelle O'Neill joined protesters blocking a largely nationalist road. It happened ahead of a contentious Orange Order march in Portadown, which has been delayed. An NHS trust has taken 10 employees off duty after staff snooped at the medical records of Noah Woods. The three-year-old was found dead in a pond after disappearing from a play area in Suffolk last week. Labour is urging its members to have hope again as the party's annual conference gets underway in Liverpool. Its deputy leaders apologised for losses in May's local elections, with announcements including a new right to buy scheme and faster access to jobs for young people claiming disability benefits. First Secretary of State Louise Hague also repeated the government's pledge to regulate AI.
5: Because we can't stick our heads in the sand or wish away these advancements, we have to grasp it. We have to ensure that it's the public who are in control, that it's the public who feel the benefits. Because change is inevitable, but progress is not.
3: Two demonstrators have been arrested outside the conference hall in support of the banned group Palestine Action. 200 people gathered there. And England's cricketers have set Sri Lanka 356 for victory in the deciding one-day international at the Oval. Opener Tom Banton made 126. That's the latest. I'm Nick Qureshi.

I would like to welcome all patient staff and listeners who are joining us this afternoon. Welcome to the Time Machine with your Time Lord, Marty Wilde, where we go through time-space to bring you a compact one-hour show. Angelo, Brotherhood of Man, 1977, on the Pi label. Now we're going to have synth-pop, new wave, cars, and this is Gary Numan.

Cars, and that's Gary Numan from 1979. Now we're going to 1987. This is China in Your Hands, and this is Da Pow.

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To Pow and Shine in Your Hands. Travelling back from 1987, now we're going to really travel back to 1967. This is Edelweiss, and this is Vince Hill.

Edelweiss was used in The Sound of Music, and Richard Plummer sang it. That version there was by Vince Hill. Edelweiss from 1967, a number one for Adele now, and this is Easy on Me.

Easy on me, Adele, a number one in 2022. Now we're going to travel back to 1976 with Tina Charles and I Love to Love.

Tina Charles from 1976 and I Love to Love. One Hit Wonder from 1981 now, Tony Basil, and this is Hey Mickey.

Tony, Basil and hey, Mickey. This next one is Ricky Van Shelton and If We Never Meet Again.

Vicky Van Shelt and a bit of country there, and If We Never Meet Again, going back to 1975 now, and this is I'm Not in Love, and this is 10cc.

Not in Love, 10cc from 1975. We're going to stay with 1975 now, and we're going to have Kenny, and this is Julianne.

That was Kenny from 1975 and Julie Ann. I thought I'd put that in because you don't really hear much of Kenny on the radio. That was Julie Ann. The other ones were Fancy Pants, The Bump, just a name, just a couple of other songs. Going back to 1963 now, and this is Peter, Paul and Mary, and this is Puff the Magic Dragon.

Puff the Magic Dragon, Peter, Paul and Mary from 1963. From 60s, we go to the 70s, and So You Win Again, Hot Chocolate.

Johnny Nash and Tears on My Pillow, now for Gunton 2005, The Muskrats, and this is The Godfather.

The Muskrats and The Godfather. Now you're going to have, from 1970s again, this is Don Williams and You're My Best Friend.

0: You're my best friend, Don Williams. You've been listening to The Time Machine this afternoon on Hospital Radio Ipswich with your Time Lord, Marty Wilde. The Time Machine has been running now for 1 hour and I'll take my leave now. So until we meet again, look after yourselves and have a safe journey home when you go. So all I have to leave by now is just my signature tune. So bye for now.
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3: From the Sky News Centre at 4. Five men have been arrested on suspicion of explosives and terrorism offences after three suspicious vehicles were stopped on their way to an RAF base. The alarm was raised early this morning near Fairford in Gloucestershire, which is used by the US. 85 homes nearby have been evacuated while bomb disposal experts examine the scene. In the past few minutes, Donald Trump has described the arrests as a great thing.
4: Working with Britain, it was an amazing job. We had them under investigation. They were looking to do big damage to our fort, and working with the British worked out great. We had them under view for a long time and we got them.
3: The head of the Democratic Unionist Party is accusing Northern Ireland's First Minister of breaking the law. Michelle O'Neill and others are blocking a controversial Orange Order march heading from Drumcree Church down the mainly nationalist Garvachy Road in Portadown. The Parades Commission's allowed it for the first time since 1998. The Sinn Féin politician's defending her actions.
5: We've spent the night speaking with intergenerational, like a granny and her daughter and her granddaughter. We're meeting families like that who feel collectively traumatised, who feel individually traumatised. Does anybody think that this is a good idea? No right-minded person would make this decision.
3: Labour's set out plans to hand local leaders stronger powers to take possession of empty and derelict homes so they can be brought back into use. The first day of the party's annual conference has also seen Andy Burnham discuss ways of paying for a new social care system in England. A man in his 80s has died after fire tore through a house in North London. The first floor of the two-storey building in Wood Green was destroyed last night. A Scottish Health Board has declared a critical incident. NHS Grampian says its A&E departments in Aberdeen and Elgin are under intense pressure. And England's cricketers have taken early wickets after setting Sri Lanka a victory target of 356 in the deciding ODI. The tourists are 73 for 3 in reply at the Oval. Opener Tom Banton had earlier hit his first one-day international century for Harry Brooks' side. That's the latest. I'm Nick Qureshi.

Hello, this is Patrick Keane at Hospital Radio Ipswich, and the gentle breeze with you for the next hour. The best thing that ever happened to me, the first song played on Radio Warwell back in 1975. Hope you're having a decent day. I've got some great tunes for you. Nice and relaxing, like this. Take That and The Greatest Day.

Best of British. Take that. Greatest day. And back in the 60s, female artists, Best of British, definitely Sandy Shaw.

That was originally written in French. Let them ease mon jardin. The song was given English lyrics by a BBC executive called Robin Hugh in 1954, and then along came the most popular version of the song, recorded by Northern Irish singer Ruby Murray in January 1955. And it reached number one in the UK singles charts for 3 weeks. In the early part of 55, other recordings that you may be aware of, J.P. Morgan and Alma Cogan, but that was the one that really hit the spot. Numero uno, February, March 55. Quarter past four. This is The Gentle Breeze on Hospital Radio Ipswich. And

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Ipswich 461 407. There'll be somebody there every day from 6 o'clock in the morning till 10 p.m. at night.

I feel like I'm nicking some of Mike Bugg's tunage. Jazz at 5, right here on Hospital Radio Ipswich. That was Matt Munro, his version of Face the Music and Dance. Tamla Classic, anyone? I'll give you Junior Walker and the All-Stars, Way Back Home.

0: Gloria Estefan, Anything For You, followed another soul classic from Junior Walker and the All-Stars, and Way Back Home.
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2: Jim, Jiminy, Jim, Jiminy, Jim, Jim, Cheree. A sweep is as lucky as lucky.

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In this old wide world, there's no happier bloke. 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

is the chimney sweep world, when there's hardly no day, no hardly no night. There's things off in shadow and off way in light. On the rooftops of London, coo, what a sight.

The post room at Ipswich Hospital is open Monday to Friday, 7:30 until 4:45. 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Just for you, your bedside friend. 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

gosh, 1963. Marvin Gaye with an early Motown hit, Wherever I Lay My Hat, That's My Home. And from Detroit, Michigan to California. I've been

0: My goodness me, the gentle breeze really does prove that variety is the spice of life on Hospital Radio Ipswich. 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

0: Dolly Parton, Two Dolls Down. They're drinking and having a party. Well, for what it's worth, here comes Buffalo Springfield.
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0: Are you caring for somebody who's in Ipswich Hospital? Or are you a family carer who's the patient in the hospital?
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Aletta Adams, Get Here, always reminds me of one of those songs that we played so often on Forces Radio back in 1991 at the time of Gulf War One. 5 o'clock news on the way. Thanks very much, Shadeef, for your company on the Gentle Breeze. And don't forget requests tonight. Ipswich 704666 or star 800 from your Hospedia bedside device. 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
3: From the Sky News Centre at 5. Donald Trump says the arrests of five men near RAF Fairford in Gloucestershire is fantastic, claiming those involved were looking to do big damage. They're being held on suspicion of explosives and terrorism offences after three vans heading to the base which the US has used to launch strikes on Iran were stopped. The Prime Minister's thanked authorities involved, including counter-terror police. Crime commentator Danny Shaw says their efforts won't stop there.
4: There will be frantic work going on at Scotland Yard and also at MI5 to ascertain whether any of these individuals who've been arrested are linked to other groups, to other cells, to other people who might be planning other attacks.
3: It's understood links with Iran are being investigated. The leader of the DUP is accusing Northern Ireland's First Minister of breaking the law. Michelle O'Neill and thousands of others are blocking a loyalist parade from marching along a mainly nationalist area of Portadown. 10 staff have been removed from duty after the medical records of 3-year-old Noah Woods were accessed. His body was found in a pond last week after wandering from a playground in Suffolk. The Prime Minister says nothing's off the table when it comes to finding the money to fund social care in England. Andy Burnham is suggesting the system could be free at the point of use. Former Labour Cabinet Minister Steve Reid thinks it shouldn't be left to Westminster to run.
5: It would be much better if it operates as a kind of a national set of guarantees, but it's delivered locally, because it's the hospitals locally, the care services locally, public health locally, that will understand the needs of each particular local area, and they will differ.
3: The Duke of Sussex says it's great to be back home. Prince Harry has told an interviewer he and Meghan decided to return from the US for lots of reasons. To sport, and in the past few minutes, England's cricketers have won the deciding one-day international with Sri Lanka by 223 runs. Harry Brooks' side set their opponents of targets of 356 to win. And Wales are just kicking off their attempt at a first win in this season's Nations League against Denmark. That's the latest. I'm Nick Qureshi.

Yeah, so glad you could keep me company for the next 60 minutes. I'm going to be playing lots of cool tunes, including music from Benny Goodman, Monty Sunshine, Humphrey Littleton. There'll be songs from Cara Emerald, Jackie Dankworth, Ella Fitzgerald and Jamie Cullum. But we're going to start with a bit of traditional jazz. The place where it was born, down in New Orleans. It's the New Orleans Roof Jazz Band, and it's led by a man with the wonderful name of Wendell Brunius. The piece, The Bugle Boy March.

Yes, Wendell Brunius, that was a New Orleans Roof Jazz Band. Song now from Carly Simon. This is from an album that she made in 2005. It was an album of 40s and 50s hits of the time. This is the title track from it, a piece that was made famous, of course, by Glenn Miller, The Moonlight Serenade.

There's a great video that you can watch on YouTube of Carly Simon singing not only that song, but a lot of songs from that particular album. And it was all recorded on a cruise ship, the Queen Mary, as it sailed between New York and London. So give it a look sometime. I think it's about just under an hour long, and it's a great video. Piece now from Gordon Haskell, the Harry's barman. Here he is with a song written by another Gordon, Gordon Lightfoot. If You Could Read My Mind.

time for our big band spot now, and the big band we're featuring this week is that of Benny Goodman and clarinetist with his big band, a little piece called Jersey Bounce.

0: Yes, that was Benny Goodman, a singer now that's sung with all the big bands, including Benny, some Ella Fitzgerald. And the song I'm going to play from is a recording that was made live. Now, it's one of her most famous recordings, and the reason that the live performance is more famous than the one recorded in the studio is because she forgot the words all the way through and made them up as she went along. So listen now to Ella Fitzgerald's recording of Mac the Knife.
1: Thank you. Thank you, ladies and gentlemen. Thank you.

Yes, Ella Fitzgerald proving there that if you've got the voice and the tune is right, then you can get away with singing anything, can't you? A song now from Jamie Cullum, man I always refer to as Mr. Sophie Dahl, Sophie's wife. Here he is with a song from his 2004 album 20-something. What a difference a day made.

Good news for our friends in Aldeburgh. Aldeburgh Community Hospital is now part of and can receive all our programmes here on Hospital Radio Ipswich. Wherever you're listening to us, or you know of somebody living in the Aldeburgh area, indeed it may be a patient in the community hospital itself, and you would like them to enjoy the programmes of HRI, then please do get in touch with us. You can find us on Facebook, on Twitter, you can email us or give us a call on 01473 704 666. 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

Well, yes, that's who we are, Hospital Radio Ipswich. My name's Mike Bug, and this is All That Jazz. Don't forget, coming up tonight at 8 o'clock will be our request show, and if you'd like a request, why not leave a message on our answer phone? You can ring us on 704-666, Ipswich 704-666, or you can use the Hospedia handset, lift up the left-hand handset, press the star button and dial *800. Yeah, *800. Leave a message on our answer phone as to what you'd like to hear, and we'll be delighted to play it for you. So, yeah, some more jazz, something from the 60s, something out of the charts. Whatever, give us a ring and let us know what you'd like to hear, and we'll be delighted to play it for you. A song now from Cara Emerald, A Night Like This.

General from her album Deleted Scenes from a Cutting Room Floor, that album that she made in 2011. She made a follow-up album in 2013 called The Shocking Miss Emerald, but we haven't really heard anything from her since. That's because she's had two little girls, and I saw her live at the Gaumont Theatre in Ipswich, and she was pregnant, I think, with her first child when she did the concert. But to say that's why she hasn't been around. Two little girls she had born, one in 2013 and one in 2015, I think. 2017, yeah. But she has apparently back in the recording studios now, and she's fronting a new band called The Jordan, so look out for records by them in due course. Peace now from Monty Sunshine.

Yes, the clarinetist, Muddy Sunshine, with Wildcat Blues. Jackie Dankworth. Now, Jackie Dankworth was the daughter, or is the daughter, I should say, of Dame Cleo Lane and the late Johnny Dankworth. This is from an album that Jackie has made in 2010. She made it, which was the year Johnny died. And in fact, this was the last album that Johnny Dankworth worked upon. So from Jackie Dankworth's album, It's Happening Quietly, the song Makes Somebody Happy.

Yes, that's the right sentiment, isn't it? Makes someone happy. A song now from Ray Gelato, a British band leader with a name that sounds Italian to me, but Gelato, that's ice cream, isn't it? I think so. Here he is with You're Nobody Till Somebody Loves You.

album that is a collaboration between Humphrey Little and his band, Jim Tomlinson and his band, and Stacey Kent. Say the album's called Between Friends, and from it is a little thing called Sugar.

Stacey Kent with You're the Top from Cole Porter's Anything Goes brings our programme to a close. I'll be back with more jazz same time tomorrow night. Don't forget, 8 o'clock tonight, requests. So don't forget, leave us a message on our answer phone, 704-666 or star button 800. From me, Mike. Bye for now.

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3: From the Sky News Centre at 6, it's understood police are investigating whether Iran is linked to a suspected bomb plot at an RAF base. Five men have been detained on suspicion of explosives and terrorism offences after three vans heading for Fairford in Gloucestershire were stopped early this morning. US bombers are located there, and President Trump has praised the arrests as fantastic. Defence Secretary Wes Streeting has reacted too.
4: There's a live police investigation, so I'm very limited in what I'm able to say, except to pay enormous tribute to our emergency services and security services who have once again demonstrated that they work around the clock to keep this country safe.
3: The leader of the DUP is accusing First Minister Michelle O'Neill of breaking the law after she joined protesters blocking a largely nationalist road. It happened ahead of a contentious Orange Order march in Portadown, which has been delayed. An NHS trust has taken 10 employees off duty after staff snooped at the medical records of Noah Woods. The three-year-old was found dead in a pond after disappearing from a play area in Suffolk last week. NHS Grampian has declared a critical incident. The Scottish Health Board says A&E units in Aberdeen and Elgin are under intense pressure. The Prime Minister has declared he is prepared to make unpopular decisions so he can reform England's social care system. Andy Burnham says the current way of funding isn't working. England's cricketers have secured a dominant 223-run win in the third one-day international against Sri Lanka to wrap up a 2-1 series victory. Tom Banton posted 126 off just 105 balls to help the hosts set their opponents a target of 356 at the Oval. Captain Harry Brooks said it was a very satisfying display.
5: I thought that was a near-perfect performance there. I thought everybody chipped in beautifully and an exceptional win.
3: And Wales are holding Denmark 0-0 at half-time in their second Nations League group game. Craig Bellamy's side came close to scoring first, but their hosts had an opener ruled out. That's the latest. I'm Nick Qureshi.

Oh, what a way to start the show. 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

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Saturday night, I get the night off, which is great. What a great song, Toto, Africa. We've got some corkers on the way. Kim Wilde to play in the next few minutes. And a song that was actually written in 1984, but talks about 1999. Find out what I'm talking about in the next few minutes here on Hospital Radio.

Oh, what a decade. The brilliant sounds of Human League and Don't You Want Me. There was an expression of their kind of get up, what they used to wear. I believe it was like new romance or modern romance kind of thing. I was only young in the 80s, just loved the music. Anyway, if you're just joining us, it's Stu's 80s hits around the wards on Hospital Radio Ipswich, where we play some really good songs. So I have a question for you. We've got Brain Teaser on the way. We've also got the movie quote from the 1980s as well, but we've got a music one just for you the few minutes. A Different Light was a hit album for which 1980s female group? Answer in the next few minutes. I'll give you a clue if you don't give me a call on Star 800 via the internal system here inside the Ipswich Hospital, or 01473 704666 is the Ipswich phone number. And I shall be playing a lady. I haven't heard this song in such a long while. Marty's Daughter, Kim Wilde's first hit. Kids in America on your bedside friend.

The one thing you could say about 80s songs, I mean, really long, I'll tell you. I was just sort of planning stuff on the show, and before you know it, the song's over. But that was Matthew Wilder and Break My Stride with Kim Wilde just before, and Kids in America. And it's time for tonight's movie quote. It's a quick one. I will say he is probably one of my favourite actors. Very diverse. But this set of films, other because he did quite a few trilogies. This is it. This person, he did a few trilogies to do a space. Then he did these trilogies in between. Right, they're the clues. Snakes? Why did it have to be snakes? Is a quote from what 80s film featuring this young fella? So, snakes. Why did it have to be snakes? Tell me what it is. Star 800, big songs to play in the next few minutes. Remember, A Different Light was a hit album for which 1980s female group, Susan Hoffs, was the main lead singer. I'll play them in full in the next 5 minutes.

She has, you know. She's got Bette Davis eyes. I personally have got Stuart Chisholm eyes. Well, I don't understand the song, but hey, what a great song. Kim Carnes on your bedside friend, Stu's 80s hits, live around the wards on a weekday evening and from the weekend as well. Sunday to Friday, 6 till 7, is brilliant. We've got loads of shows here on Hospital Radio. We've also got our request show from 8. I'll give you details in the next few minutes here on Hospital Radio. But I did set you a question. Well, you've got a couple of questions going on. You've got the snakes. Why there have to be snakes? It's the 80s movie quote segment, and also I asked you about a song. What was the Different Light was a hit album for which 1980s female group? Now, most people probably would have said Bananarama, but you'd be wrong. Lead vocalist and guitarist Suzanne Hoffs was the lead singer of the Bangles. This is the song. That's the answer this evening. It's the Bangles.

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You can have various presenters doing some of the brilliant request shows from around the world. You've got John Olber, you've got Moira Birch, you've got Lewis Old. Who else have we got on the evening? I've got a schedule, but you can check it out, hri.org.uk. Some of the best songs around and all your feel-good favourites. Each and every evening between 8 and 10. And at the moment, you are listening to Stu's 80s Hits. The Bangles was this week's answer for music trivia with Walk Like an Egyptian. I'll give you a couple more minutes before I give you the answer to this week's movie quote. And then we'll also play some more great songs, including one of the biggest divas ever to play in the next few minutes. Right after this supergroup, I personally think these were better than the Bangles. Trawl Summer, Bananarama from the Karate Kid, 1984. On your bedside friend, Stu's 80s Hits. Would you believe it? Half an hour of the show has already gone.

Here we go. What a great song from the Karate Kid, like I said, that came out in 1984, I believe, with Daniel LaRusso and Sensei Kreese and Mr. Miyagi, wax on, wax off. Well, obviously, you're a bit, if you're up to date with the stuff, there's a new spin-off TV series of it called Cobra Kai, which is on at the moment. There's been two series. They're now into their third series. And when it looks at how their Johnny and Danny LaRusso's relationship goes when it turns over to their children. I'm not selling it great anyway, but anyway, this is Stu's 86. Here we go. Are you ready for the answer for snakes? Why they'd have to be snakes was the brilliant Harrison Ford. Now, I said he was doing trilogy. Here's Star Wars, Han Solo, and Indiana Jones were back-to-back kind of thing in the early 80s, because this film, the quote was from 1981. So he was obviously, 77 was when the first Star Wars film came out. But, wow, what a great song. And I'm going to play some more great songs. I'm going to hit this bunk. I don't know which one I played. Oh, yeah, it's that big diva I told you about. Whitney Houston, I Want to Dance with Somebody on Stu's 80s Hits, here for another 20 minutes.

0: Wow, what a song. Diva, she was a diva. That is one of her best dance songs as well. But it's a brilliant 80s song. Now, I've got to admit, I'm hoping it's an 80s song. I have this tendency to play some of the songs, I think. And it definitely came out of the CD that says 80s album on it. So I'm fingers crossed this right. Because I know I'm Every Woman was from the very early 90s Bodyguard film with her. Anyway, this is Stu's 80s hits live around the wards on a weekday evening between Monday and Friday and Sundays as well, 6 till 7, hri.org.uk. Also, you can check out my Facebook page, which is Stu's 80s Hits. 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And you can also do / Hospital Radio Ipswich as well and check out the schedule with what's going on around the wards. But it's time, I'm going to put a jingle on, it's time for a brain teaser.
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0: Right, so I'm just going to queue up another song quickly. Hold on, just see what's that going on. Yeah, so good. Right. Okay, brain teaser time. It's a big one, so I'm going to have to move the microphone over. Right. Lose me once and I'll come back stronger. Lose me twice and I'll leave forever. What am I? So lose me once, I'll come back stronger. Lose me twice, and I'll leave forever. What am I? Find out in the next 5 minutes here on Hospital Radio Ipswich. It's your bedside friend. My name's Stu. A very good evening.

Oh, what a good song. They did some really good songs as well, but that was one of their bigger hits. When Smokey sings that is the awesome ABC from the early 80s. Sue's 80s hits live around the wards every evening between 6 and 7. Lose me once, I'll come back stronger. Lose me twice, I'll leave forever. What am I? Answer in the next few minutes, right after this next song here on Hospital Radio Ipswich. Now, were you one of these? Were you a Brossette? This is towards ladies, obviously. This is Brass, I Owe You Nothing on your bedside friend from 1988.

Logan. Luke and Matt Goss. Wow, the Brossettes. Yep, one of my cousins was well into Bros all over the walls. I imagine most girls were. This is the 80s hits. Time for the brain teaser answer. So the answer is, lose me once, I'll come back stronger. Lose me twice and you'll lose me forever. The answer is a tooth. So obviously with the first baby tooth goes, you become adult tooth. When they go, false ones appear. Anyway, this is some really good songs still to go. We've got about just under 11 minutes of feel-good 80s songs still to go. We are alone in the studio with Tiffany on your radio.

Oh, what a song. Tiffany, and I think we're alone now. She's still singing that song, bless her, 40-odd years later, but still as good. And do you know what it was? When she first came out, everybody, she was in supermarkets. Our shopping centres, or malls, in the Americans say, because she was underage and she couldn't drink, which meant she couldn't sing at promotional things that had alcohol involved. Hence why you see her when in the video for that on stage in the middle of a shopping centre. Pretty cool. Anyway, this is Stu's 80s hits. We're nearly time for me to go. One more song I reckon I could fit in. Which one?

I reckon it's going to be this one. All right, I'll be back. Usual time, 6 till 7. Sunday to Friday. Some more great songs on the way on Hospital Radio Ipswich. Get well soon, have a speedy recovery, and I'll be back very, very shortly.

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3: From the Sky News Centre at 7, detectives investigating a suspected bomb plot against an RAF base are understood to be investigating possible links with Iran. Five men are being questioned on suspicion of explosives and terrorism offences after three vans were stopped in Gloucestershire. They've been travelling to Fairford, a site used by the US Air Force. Donald Trump has described the arrests as a great thing.
4: Working with Britain, it was an amazing job. We had them under investigation. They were looking to do big damage to our fort. And working with the British worked out great. We had them under view for a long time and we got them.
3: Andy Burnham's appealing for calm at the scene of the contentious Drumcree parade in Portadown. Northern Ireland's First Minister Michelle O'Neill and others are blocking a loyalist Orange Order march from going down a mainly nationalist road. The route's been allowed for the first time in 28 years. 10 NHS staff have been removed from duty or suspended after snooping through the medical records of Noah Woods. The three-year-old was found dead in a pond in Suffolk last week after he went missing from a playground through a gap in the fence. NHS England has promised to get tough on staff who access data inappropriately. It happened after Oliver McGowan died in 2016. His dad, Thomas, knows what Noah's family is going through.
5: We expect people to respect privacy, especially with delicate, sensitive information like this. And, you know, when you've lost a member of your family or a relative, it's hurtful, deeply hurtful.
3: The Prime Minister says social care could be at the heart of Labour's next election manifesto. Andy Burnham says nothing's off the table when it comes to finding the money to fund the system in England. In sport, England's cricketers have eased to a 223-run victory in the deciding one-day international with Sri Lanka to take the series 2-1. Harry Brooks' side set their opponents a target of 356 at the Oval, with Tom Banton getting his first ODI century. While in football, Wales have suffered back-to-back defeats to start their Nations League campaign after losing 2-0 in Denmark. That's the latest. I'm Nick Qureshi.

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1: Derek Holman on Hospital Radio Ipswich.

Frankie Valli. And the Four Seasons, of course, with That Night. Oh, I guess that's off to a bouncy start, doesn't it? I hope you've had a bouncy day. We don't need misery around here if we can avoid it. Yes, so if we hope you've had the best day you can possibly have, while we all listen to Diana Ross.

Dear old Diana Ross there. And Chain Reaction. Oh, my voice is going, you know. That's thinking about you driving into the studio. So I was wondering how many listeners we might have and where they come from, what they're up to, what they're thinking, what they're expecting. Oh, dear, I tell you, it was exhausting thinking about it. How about a bit of Vince Gill? Let's keep the tempo going for the moment. This is What the Cowgirls Do. Ooh la la. Ooh.

0: you'd like a request played this evening on Hospital Radio Ipswich, give us a call on the internal telephone. The number is 6666, and that equates to Ipswich 704666.
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2: And never was a truer word said, so that costs you nothing at all to get your requests through. The requests go out between 8 and 10 tonight, so we'll get your name in the queue, dial that number, tell us what you'd like to hear, and Bob's your uncle. Oh, I wonder how that saying came about. I haven't got a Bob as an uncle, have you? All right, then.

I don't know about you, I feel a bit breathless after that lot. Anita Tikaram and Good Tradition. We're starting a new feature for a change. Well, you know, we thought we'd try and liven things up a bit, keep you guessing. This is to do with Suffolk heroes. Arthur Ransom was born on the 18th of January 1884 in Leeds. I know you're going to tell me Leeds isn't in Suffolk, but listen on. The Ransoms were descended from East Anglia millers through Arthur's great-grandfather, who practised as a surgeon and was one of the founders of the Manchester Medical School. Arthur's ancestors founded the firm of Ransoms and Rapiers, and Arthur Ransom is best known for writing Swallows and Amazons, which was set in the Lake District. He left his first wife, Ivy Walker, and their daughter, Tabitha, and in May 1913, travelled to Russia. In 1935, Arthur and his second wife, Ivgenia Serpina, who was Leon Trotsky's personal secretary and whom he had met in 1917, when visiting Russia, moved to Alma Cottage in Pin Mill. Soon after the move to Suffolk, Arthur bought a 7-ton cutter and promptly renamed her the Nancy Blackett, after his favourite character in Swallows and Amazons. His experiences abroad prompted the writing of We Didn't Mean to Go to Sea. During the 5 years he lived in Suffolk, he also wrote Secret Water, which is a more gentle tale of children's exploration of the Walton backwaters in neighbouring Essex. The Nancy Blackett was eventually found in Scarborough Harbour and brought back to Fox's Boatyard, where it was restored, and it was purchased by the Nancy Blackett Trust in 1997 and maintained as a living vessel. It's now based, by the way, in Wolverston. Both Arthur and Ivgenia returned to the Lake District by 1940, where Arthur had spent most of his youth. Arthur Ransom died in 1967, aged 83. In 1975, Ivgenia died. Both are buried in Rusland Churchyard, not far from Hathwaite in South Cumbria.

That's Terence Dar, Trent D'Arby with Sign Your Name. Well, it changes the tempo a bit for us, doesn't it? Now, we'll be looking at East Bergholt later in the programme, where we're sort of teasing you a little bit, saying, do you really know your Suffolk? Well, I must confess, before I got involved in this series, I didn't, but it's quite amazing what you dig up. It's a very interesting place to live if you haven't worked that one out. It's full of quirky facts, including our next track, really. This is Nat Ganell and his Georgians with the Hesitation Blues. You say to yourself, what's unusual about that? Well, A, it's recorded a long while ago, back in the 1930s, but also because Nat Ganell appeared in Ipswich in the 1930s in a picture house, which was somewhere near, I think, the Pound Lounge. Pound Land Shop is in Car Street. Well, he drew a load of people in there who swooned all over the place when they heard this sort of stuff.

this old town is a mean old place. The men talk thinner and the girls talk bass. Tell me how long have I got to wait? Can I get that number now or must I hesitate?

0: Wow. Now, history doesn't record whether the men swooned as well as the women, but I doubt it somehow. Very upright in those days. Stiff upper lip, even in Suffolk, I think. Yes, indeed. Now, don't forget, we're waiting for your call on Ipswich 704666. That equates to the Hospedia system where you dial star 800. Or if you'd like to be a little bit cheeky, you can always ask the nurse to give us a call on the internal telephone, 6666.
1: We were all feeling very, very depressed this morning. You've all come in and you've cheered us all up, and it's absolutely brilliant, and you do a wonderful job. I'd like to take this opportunity to say thanks very much for all that you do for all the patients in hospital.

did try to warn you about that one. Takes us back to where we started from, the beginning of the programme, upbeat stuff. Well, we've got to try and forget our woes, have we not? Right, let's have a quick look then at East Bergholt, which is 8 miles south of Ipswich and 10 miles north of Colchester. Got a choice of two hospitals then, hasn't it? During the 16th century, its inhabitants became well known for Protestant radicalism. A few of its citizens were martyred during the reign of Queen Mary I or Mary Tudor during her attempts to reverse the English Reformation, which had begun during the reign of her father, Henry VIII. The village name derives from Est Bergholt, meaning East Birch Wood. The Church of St Mary the Virgin was built in the 15th and 16th centuries. Work began on a tower in 1525, but Cardinal Wolsey's fall from grace in 1530 brought construction to a halt, and the following year a wooden bell cage was erected in the churchyard. It was built as a temporary structure to house the bells until the tower could be built. However, this structure still exists today, and the bells within it are believed to be the heaviest five that are run in England. John Constable, the landscape artist, was born in East Bergholt in 1776. A quote from him reads, "I associate my careless boyhood to all that lies on the banks of the River Stour. They made me a painter, and I am grateful." Randolph Churchill, the son of Winston Churchill, lived in East Bergholt and died there in 1968, aged 57. I struggled to get that last bit out. I'm having a worse day than you. So I'm going off to listen to Pet Clarke.

She couldn't live without your love. I'll second that. We're all interdependent on each other, are we not? Well, did you realise that the first dog to play Lassie was called Pal? That's dog meat, isn't it? And the first English teacher in Japan was called Ranald McDonald. Almost got it right, but not quite. And lastly, the first ice cream on a stick was called a Jolly Boy Sucker. I'll think about that. Long and hard.

It fades in and it fades out even quicker. That's Coldplay with A Head Full of Dreams. That sums me up at the moment, I think. You know, what with my sore throat and my impossible grammar, what else can happen, I wonder? Anyway, don't forget that while you're thinking about placing your request here at Ipswich 704666, you can remember our request program goes out between 8 and 10 each night. So get your name in the queue, and it's all done and dusted then, isn't it?

Georgie Fame, and he's leaning towards the peaceful. Now let's have a look at some more ice cream jokes. They're the safe territory to head for at the moment, I think. The third most popular ice cream van jingle is Match of the Day theme. And ice cream is solid, liquid and gas all at the same time. Oh, you can baffle somebody with that one then, can't you? Tell them you're all scientific. And the earliest known ice cream recipe recommends flavouring it with whale faecee. Let's forget that. And the earliest known book of manners advises do not attack your enemy while he is squatting to... Never mind. Shall we play some music? Let's try Sheena Easton. I keep finding deep holes here. And this is Morning Train.

0: I remember the days when I used to take the morning train. It was never on time and particularly late coming back home. I remember one night I didn't get home until gone midnight. I mean, my wife just sort of gave up in the end and said, I'll see you sometime during the week. And that was about the truth of the matter, I suppose. Now, Alan Pinkerton, the founder of the detective agency, stumbled during his morning walk, bit his tongue and died of gangrene. Whereas Arnold Bennett, the novelist, died in Paris from typhoid contracted from a glass of water that he drank to prove that Parisian water was safe to drink. Remind me to be more on my guard in Paris. This is from 1945.
1: Saturday night is the loneliest night in the week, 'cause that's the night that my sweetie and I used to dance cheek to cheek. I don't mind a Sunday night at all, 'cause that's the night...

Rotterdam. Some so-so lyrics. The beautiful South seemed to specialise in controversial ones, if you remember. Or have I brought back nightmares? I'm not certain. But there was one, I think, got banned by the BBC. And certainly banned by us, I should think. I can't imagine us playing that to the patients. Oh, well, move on swiftly before somebody grabs you, Holman. And don't forget those requests. Keep on coming. Ipswich 704 666. Or otherwise, Hospedia advises you put star 800 in and you dial us free of charge.

Well, after Mariah Carey, it's time for me to say goodbye. I'll be with you same place, same time tomorrow. Until then, God bless, take care, and all the best. Bye-bye.

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3: From the Sky News Centre at 8. It's understood police are investigating whether Iran's linked to a suspected bomb plot at an RAF base. Five men have been detained on suspicion of explosives and terrorism offences after three vans heading for Fairford in Gloucestershire were stopped early this morning. 85 homes in the area have been evacuated. Major General Chip Chapman is a counter-terrorism expert.
4: But ultimately, there is no crime in law of being a terrorist. They will be charged for what acts they were going to commit. Ultimately, you know, this is ultimately, I think, going to be some sort of attempted murder. Preparing a terrorist act is one of those things which can lead to that.
3: DUP leaders calling the behaviour of Northern Ireland's First Minister shameful. Senior Sinn Féin politicians are among those blocking an Orange Order march in Portadown. The Drumcree parade was due to go down the largely nationalist Garvaghy Road, but has been delayed by huge crowds. It's been allowed for the first time since 1998. Gavin Robinson is condemning Michelle O'Neill.
5: She's breaking the law. She's the head of an executive and she's prepared to willfully disregard the ruling of our courts, the determination by the statutory body charged with determining parade in Northern Ireland.
3: A man in his 80s has died in a house fire in North London. The first floor of the two-storey building in Wood Green was destroyed. A Scottish Health Board's declared a critical incident. NHS Grampian says its A&E departments in Aberdeen and Elgin are under intense pressure. In sports, Tom Banton's helped England's cricketers thrash Sri Lanka by 223 runs in the deciding one-day international. The opener scored 126 at the Oval. Head coach Brendan McCullum says they showed strength in depth to secure an overall 2-1 win.
6: You make three changes to the side after the last game. You take out Joss Butler, Jacob Bethel, Sam Curran, Adil Rashid, the four big players for us. And then the likes of Tom Banton, who's playing obviously in a slightly unfamiliar role at the top, excels throughout the series.
3: Wales remain bottom of their Nations League group following a 2-0 loss to Denmark in Copenhagen. That's the latest. I'm Nick Qureshi.

Good evening and welcome to Sunday Night Live with me, Peter Green, with you through till 10 p.m. Today is day 270 of 2026, and that was, of course, Harry Styles and As It Was. Sunday, September 27th, today is World Rivers Day, National Chocolate Milk Day, National Corned Beef Hash Day, National No Excuses Day, and National Police Memorial Day. 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This is Morris Albert with I Love You, the man who recorded that record, Feelings, all those years ago.

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1: Now, 1943, an American jazz pianist, keyboard and arranger Bob Harris was born. He played with the Turtles and the Friends of Distinction and was a member of Frank Zappa's band The Mothers for a short time in 1971. At the end of the 1970s, Harris had toured with Ray Charles. Here they are with Happy Together.
0: If you love your local NHS...

The Turtles and Happy Together. Now, another birthday of 1943 is Randy Bachman, the guitarist, songwriter from Canadian rock band Guess Who had the 1970 US number one and UK number 19 single American Woman. He later formed Bachman Turner Overdrive, who had the 1974 US number one and UK number two single You Ain't Seen Nothing Yet.

Bachman Turner Overdrive, and you ain't seen nothing yet. 1944 sees English rock singer and stage actor Bernard Dewey was born, known professionally as Shane Fenton and later as Alvin Stardust. He had the 1974 UK number one single, Jealous Mind, plus 10 other UK top 40 singles.

0: Elvin Stardust and Jealous Mind. Now it's time for our quiz. Little quiz questions. Five easy questions. No prize, bit of fun. Question one. How many strings are there on a double bass? Question two. The name of which German drink translates to Master Hunter? Question three. What star sign is a person born on Valentine's Day? Question four. The fairy tale Rumpelstiltskin originated in which country? And question five, which country was the birthplace of singer Alanis Morissette? Give the answers as usual in 15 minutes' time.
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2: Yes, a poem. Someone asked me of all my rugby songs and what have you. Who is my idol? Guy Morris. Now, Guy works down a tower in a pit called Number 4. Some say that he was quarried from rock a mile below. He goes to work each morning much the same as you or I. The foreman calls him Mister, but the children call him Di. And when Nathan Aberavon played the All Blacks, I wrote this poem, this last verse for Di. His side was badly beaten. We chipped in for a wreath. Neath blamed Aberavon, and Aberavaneath. Some there blame the linesman, some blame you and I. We all blame the committee, but no one there blamed I. Well, this next song tells of the legendary trip that Welshmen make once every 2 years to... to the hallowed turf of Twickenham. Yeah! Or as Twickenham is more affectionately known, Twickers. Or as Peter West has it, HQ. Now, I was singing this up in London a few weeks ago, and to a predominantly English crowd, and I had great difficulty in teaching the chorus. Now, they were singing, and we were singing. Hymns and arias. Land of my fathers. And Harry's got a horse.

Into Paddington we did roll with an empty crate of ale. Will has lost at cards and now his western mail, so sail.

We got to Twickers early and were jostled in the crowd. Planted leeks and dragons, looked for toilets all around.

I'll say that again. Because it's my favourite line. And this time, let's have a bit of reaction, boys. Mae fel ynglodd yma. Wales defeated England. Hooray! In a fast and open game, we sang Cwm Rhondda and Delilah. Damn, they sounded both the same. We sympathised with an Englishman whose team was doomed to fail. So we give him that old bottle. Heard it before, you. So we give him that old bottle that once held a bitter. But fair play to him. What a take.

So it's down to Soho for the night, to the girls with the shiny beads, to the funny men with the lipstick on, with evil minds and deeds. I'm only joking, man.

That's I Know Him So Well from Barbara Dixon and Elaine Page, a 1985 UK number one single. Of course, today in 1947, Barbara Dixon had her birthday. Now, in 1947 also, American musician, singer, songwriter, record producer and actor Meat Loaf, real name Marvin Lee Addy, was born. His record-breaking 1978 album, Bat Out of Hell, spent 457 weeks on the UK album chart. His Bat Out of Hell trilogy of albums consisting of Bat Out of Hell, Bat Out of Hell 2, Bat Out of Hell 3, and Bat Out of Hell, as it is, The Monsters Is Loose. He sold more than 50 million copies worldwide. Meat Loaf has also appeared in 50 movies and television shows.

Meatloaf, bat out of hell. Now, time for answers for our five easy questions. Here we go. Question one, how many strings are there on a double bass? There's four. Question two, the name of which German drink translates to Master Hunter? That is Jägermeister. Question three, what star sign is a person born on Valentine's Day? That's Aquarius. Question four, the fairy tale Rumpelstiltskin originated in which country? That's Germany. And in which country was the birthplace of singer Alanis Morissette? That was Canada.

Now, in 1950, English singer, songwriter and musician Linda Lewis had her birthday. As well as a solo career, Lewis also provided backing vocals for other artists, including David Bowie, Al Cooper, Cat Stevens, Rick Wakeman, Rod Stewart, Joan Armatrading and Jim Miroquai. Here she is with It's In His Kiss.

Linda Lewis, It's In His Kiss. Now, the volunteers team is looking to increase the number of ward-based volunteers at Colchester and Ipswich hospitals and is looking holding regular bespoke recruitment events every month between now and October. If you'd like to be involved and make a real difference, just search for Volunteer SNEFT, where you can read all about volunteering at the Trust, applying and joining a recruitment event. Lots of other volunteering opportunities too, such as a pharmacy, welcome service, mealtime support, and why not take a look and see if there's one thing for you. This is Men at Work with Down Under.

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Now, in 1964, the Beach Boys made their TV debut on The Ed Sullivan Show on US TV channels, where they performed their first US number one single, this one, I Get Around.

new Paul McCartney song, Fool on the Hill. Lennon received a letter from a pupil at Quarry Bank High School that mentioned that an English teacher was making his class analyse Beatles lyrics. Lennon, amused that a teacher was putting so much effort into understanding the Beatles lyrics, decided to write his next song, the most confusing lyrics that he could.

the Beatles with Phil on the Hill. Now, in 1972, Gwyneth Paltrow, the actress, was born. She's first starred in Shallow Hal, Sliding Doors, The Talented Mr. Ripley, and she's born in Los Angeles, California. And she can sing as well. She was in a film, Country Strong.

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2: From the Sky News Centre at 9, Donald Trump is claiming a suspected terror plot against an RAF base used by the US Air Force was looking to do big damage. The President has praised the arrests of five men after three suspicious vans were seen heading to Fairford in Gloucestershire. 85 homes were evacuated in the operation, which awoke nearby villagers in the early hours.
3: My wife heard a noise, nudged me and said there's somebody knocking on the door, which is most unusual for a Sunday morning.
4: It just highlights again, you know, we really need to focus on defence in our country, and you know, there's lots of things politically that are happening that aren't being dealt with properly.
2: Counter-terror officers are understood to be looking at possible links with Iran. The head of the Democratic Unionist Party is accusing Northern Ireland's First Minister of breaking the law. Michelle O'Neill and others have blocked a controversial Orange Order march heading from Drumcree Church down the mainly nationalist Garvachy Road in Portadown. The Parades Commission's allowed it for the first time since 1998. The Sinn Féin politicians defending her actions.
5: We've spent the night speaking with intergenerational, like a granny and her daughter and her granddaughter. We're meeting families like that who feel collectively traumatised, who feel individually traumatised. Does anybody think that this is a good idea? No right-minded person would make this decision.
2: 10 staff have been removed from duty after the medical records of 3-year-old Noah Woods were inappropriately accessed. His body was found in a pond last week after he wandered off from a playground in Suffolk. NHS Grampian has declared a critical incident. A&E units in Aberdeen and Elgin are under intense pressure. To sport, and England's cricketers secured a 2-1 series win over Sri Lanka with a 223-run victory in the deciding one-day international. Tom Banton hit his first ODI century at the Oval. In football, the Republic of Ireland are 3-0 up in the second half of their controversial Nations League game against Israel, while Wales remain winless in 2026 after a 2-0 defeat away to Denmark. That's the latest. I'm Nick Qureshi.

Welcome back to the second hour of the Sunday Night Live with me, Peter Green. That's Daniel Bradbury, the winner of the fourth series of the NBC The Voice in America in 2013 when she was age 16, and that's Endless Summer. If you would like a request, you can go to our website, hri.org.uk, and click the Make a Request link. 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
0: Right, today in 1950, Hank Snow was at number one on the country singles chart with I'm Moving On. The song stayed at the top of the charts for 21 weeks and was the first of seven number one Billboard Country Hot Shows for Snow scored throughout his career.

Thanks now and keep moving on. I'm moving on. Now, in 1968, Flats and Scruggs, that's Earl Flatt and Lester Scruggs, played the Avalon Ballroom in San Francisco, bringing bluegrass to a city known for its psychedelic sound. The hippies were coming up and touching Scruggs and saying, "You're a for real," producer Bob Johnson recalls. Here they are with Foggy Mountain Breakdown.

There you go. Elfat and Leicester Scruggs. I know what we've got on here. Boy, Leicester Frogs. We've got several things going on this evening, should I say. And we should have a record entitled... Yes, it's John Denver. I do apologise. I'm getting a bit mixed up here. John Denver. I'm sorry.

That's John Denver from 1975, and I'm sorry. Now, in 1987, the first edition of Dolly, the television variety show hosted by Dolly Parton, was aired on ABC. Guest stars featuring the series included Tammy Wynette, Merle Haggard, Tyne Daly, Bruce Willis, Emmylou Harris, Linda Ronstadt, Tom Petty, Tom Selleck, the Neville Brothers, Alabama, Willie Nelson, Dudley Moore, Oprah Winfrey, and Glen Campbell.

Glen Campbell, Wichita Lineman. Now, in 1994, Tim McGraw was at number one on the country chart with the second album, Not a Moment Too Soon. Spending 29 weeks at the number one slot, it became Billboard's best-selling country album of 1994. And the Academy of Country Music named it Album of the Year in 1994. Here we go for Wouldn't I Want It Any Other Way?

Tim McGraw. Wouldn't want it any other way. Now in 1994, Brooks and Dunn released their third studio album, Waiting on the Sundown, which produced three number one singles on the Hot Country One song chart. The album also became the duo's first number one album. From that album, My Kind of Crazy.

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That's the latest from Carly Pearce. Same Circus. Now, 2005, Gretchen Wilson released her album All Jacked Up. From that, I Don't Feel Like Loving You Today.

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Now, in 2016, Chris Stapleton's album, The Traveller, was certified double platinum.

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Now, in 2024, Warner Capital released I'm Gonna Love You by Cody Johnson and Carrie Underwood to the radio.

Cody Johnson featuring Carrie Underwood and I'm Gonna Love You. Now for some two new tracks for you. First of all, we start with Reba McEntire and Could Have Been Raining, followed that by Luke Bryan, Country and She Knows It.

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4: From the Sky News Centre at 10. It's understood police are investigating whether Iran is linked to a suspected bomb plot at an RAF base. Five men have been detained on suspicion of explosives and terrorism offences after three vans heading for Fairford in Gloucestershire were stopped early this morning. US bombers are located there, and President Trump has praised the arrests as fantastic. Defence Secretary Wes Streeting's reacted too.
5: There's a live police investigation, so I'm very limited in what I'm able to say, except to pay enormous tribute to our emergency services and security services who have once again demonstrated that they work around the clock to keep this country safe.
4: Northern Ireland's First Minister is being accused of breaking the law by the DUP leader following her actions on a hugely significant road. Sinn Féin's Michelle O'Neill is among thousands of protesters who've blocked a largely nationalist route in Portadown. The Parades Commission has allowed the Loyalist Orange Order to march along Garvaki Road for the first time since 1998. 10 NHS staff have been removed from duty or suspended after snooping through the medical records of Noah Woods. The three-year-old was found dead in a pond in Suffolk last week after he went missing from a playground through a gap in the fence. NHS England's promised to get tough on staff who access data inappropriately. It also happened after Oliver McGowan died in 2016. His dad Thomas knows what Noah's family's going through.
6: We expect people to respect privacy, especially with delicate, sensitive information like this. And, you know, when you've lost a member of your family or a relative, it's hurtful, deeply hurtful.
4: In sport, the Republic of Ireland bounced back from an opening Nations League defeat with a 3-0 victory over Israel. Neither side shook hands before kick-off in the controversial fixture in Hungary. Wales, meanwhile, remain winless in 2026 after losing 2-0 away to Denmark. And England's cricketers eased to a 223-run victory in the deciding one-day international with Sri Lanka to take the series 2-1. And that's the latest.

0: Good evening. I'm Tim Ward, your host for the best part of the next hour on Night Moods.
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Every night of the week on Bedside Channel Radio, between 10 and 11, we relax with a variety of music that just has one common thread running throughout. It's easy on the ear. And for starters tonight, an invitation that says we've got tonight Kenny Rogers and Sheena Easton.

You might not imagine that the sound of the big band would be at home in night moods, but they're the wonderful Count Basie Orchestra with Lil Darlin. And at the start of the programme, it was Kenny Rogers and Sheena Easton with We've Got Tonight. And to underline that point, I invited you to love me or leave me in the company of Doris Day. This is the very best in late-night easy listening, Night Moods, and it isn't all music from yesterday. There's music from today as well. You

Hope you're enjoying this selection of Night Moods tonight. There's some pretty decent stuff buried away in our library, and I've just gone along and thought, that fits the mood tonight. That does, and just occasionally that doesn't, so I'll leave it on the shelf, perhaps for daytime or some other programme. Three in a row there. First, from a new voice on the patch, Rumour, and a song called Slow. I think her voice has got shades of Karen Carpenter about it. Wonderful. And then an absolute gold dust choice. Now, when I used to do my programme on a Monday night for many, many years, from the mid-80s until the 21st century, I used to have a thing in Night Moods called a gold selection, and that would be something extra special. So I think our first slice of Night Moods gold tonight was Nat King Cole and that wonderful song Stardust. And then from a vinyl LP called The Love Songs of the Beatles, some wonderful, easy on the ear Beatles. They're not always associated with the love song, are they? Or certainly the gentle love song. And that was called I Will. And if I get time, I will play more from that Beatles love album, because it's a treasure. Somebody donated it to us. It's a double LP package. Double LP, and it's one of the last in our filing system, sort of demonstrating that it has been given to us towards the end of the vinyl era. And whoever it was who saw that, because I don't ever remember seeing it on sale, was very kind to us, and it's something that we can pull out from time to time to play on a programme such as this. Listening to Hospital Radio Ipswich, your bedside friend. Somewhere, my love.

I bet it's a long time since you heard music from the Mike Sam Singers. It's like Radio 2 in the 60s. This is Night Moods. And this is John Barrowman. What About Us?

John Barrowman is the guy's name, and that's What About Us. Now, one of our, well, reasonably recent purchases is a double CD set of the music of Ray Charles. And I thought I'd play you some Ray Charles on the programme, but then I hit a real problem. Which one do I choose?

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This is Hospital Radio at Ipswich, playing for you there, the Jones Girls. Great Philadelphia Sound. And before that, Ray Charles, In the Heat of the Night, the closing theme from a film of the same name. And John Barrowman was posing the question before all of that, what about us? Oh, what about the next selection? I have another Beatles love song coming up, so I hope you enjoyed the first one. We're going to have a second slightly different Beatles choice coming up. But before that, a young man from Canada who seems to have cornered the popular music market in the 21st century. Is there no end to this man's talents? He can sing so well. It's Michael Bublé. That's all.

the Beatles with a second, somewhat unusual love song from them, and that was I Need You. And now, a major selection on Night Moods tonight from the Detroit Spinners.

were known in America as the Spinners, but in this country, because of our Spinners, they had to rename themselves the Detroit Spinners. And that's the group that we knew in the early 1970s singing songs like that. I could never repay your love. Well, as ever, the clock threatens to win. I don't know if I've ever found a time where I'm enjoying the music as much as I am tonight, where the clock has been beaten. But just a couple of extras still to be thrown into the Night Moods mix from me. I do hope you've enjoyed this. Just a reminder that if you like late-night easy listening, then all of us Hospital Radio Ipswich presenters take a stint at doing Night Moods. And it's on at 10 o'clock or after the 10 o'clock news every night of the week here on Bedside Channel Radio. So 10 till 11, you can lay back, relax and listen to music like this.

I think that's got the 1960s stamped all over it, don't you? Jackie Trent, Where Now, My Love. Well, thank you for joining me on this edition of Night Moods. I've been Tim Ward. Listen out for more of my contributions to Hospital Radio over the forthcoming hours and days. But God willing, you'll be off home very, very soon. But if you are about, then your company would be very much appreciated. Into the night with the best in late night easy listening. This is Alejandro Sanz. A song that was later covered by himself singing with Andrea Corr of The Corrs. Bit of Spanish at this late hour.

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3: From the Sky News Centre at 11. Detectives investigating a suspected terror plot against an RAF base say they're confident the response was based on preparations and was swift. Five men are being questioned on suspicion of explosives and terrorism offences after three vans were stopped in Gloucestershire. They'd been travelling to Fairford, which is a site used by the US Air Force. It's understood police are investigating possible links with Iran. Gloucestershire's temporary chief constable, Maggie Blythe, has given an update.
4: A cordon remains in place. Around the vehicles and around 85 households are currently unable to return to their homes.
3: The head of the Democratic Unionist Party is accusing Northern Ireland's First Minister of breaking the law. Michelle O'Neill and others are blocking a controversial Orange Order march heading from Drumcree Church down the mainly nationalist Garvaghy Road in Portadown. The Parades Commission's allowed it for the first time since 1998. 10 NHS staff have been stood down for accessing the medical records of Noah Woods. The three-year-old was found dead in a pond in Suffolk last week after going missing from a playground through a gap in the fence. A health service boss has apologised to the toddler's family. The Transport Secretary's announced that Avanti West Coast will be nationalised from next March. The government's terminating the contract of the current company that runs it. In sport, England's cricketers have secured a dominant 223-run win in the third one-day international against Sri Lanka to wrap up a 2-1 series victory. Tom Banton posted 126 to help the hosts set their opponents a target of 356 at the Oval. Captain Harry Brooks says it was a very satisfying display.
5: I thought that was a near-perfect performance. There. I thought everybody chipped in beautifully and an exceptional win.
3: The Republic of Ireland have the first points of their Nations League campaign after a 3-0 win over Israel. Neither side shook hands before the controversial fixture in Hungary. And Wales suffered a second successive defeat in losing 2-0 away to Denmark. And that's the latest.

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3: From the Sky News Centre at midnight, Donald Trump is claiming that a suspected terror plot against an RAF base used by the US Air Force was looking to do big damage. The president's praised the arrests of five men after three suspicious vans were seen heading to Fairford in Gloucestershire. 85 homes were evacuated in the operation, which woke up villagers in nearby Welford in the early hours.
4: My wife heard a noise, nudged me and said there's somebody knocking on the door, which is most unusual for a Sunday morning.
5: It just highlights again, you know, we really need to focus on defence in our country, and, you know, there's lots of things politically that are happening that aren't being dealt with properly.
3: Counter-terror officers are understood to be looking at possible links with Iran. Northern Ireland's First Minister has urged protesters in Portadown to stay the course. Michelle O'Neill's joined a large crowd that's gathered to stop loyalist group the Orange Order from marching down Garvaki Road. It's a mainly nationalist road. 10 NHS staff have been removed from duty or suspended after a data breach involving the digital medical records of three-year-old Noah Woods. The toddler was found in a lake after going missing from a playground through a gap in the fence last week. In sport, Tom Benton helped England's cricketers thrash Sri Lanka by 223 runs in the deciding one-day international. The opener's 126 contributed to 335 for 7 at the Oval. Head coach Brendan McCullum says they showed strength and depth to secure the series 2-1.
6: You make three changes to the side after the last game. You take out Joss Butler, Jacob Bethel, Sam Curran, Adil Rashid, the four big, big players for us. And then the likes of Tom Benton, who's playing obviously in a slightly unfamiliar role at the top, excels throughout the series.
3: The Republic of Ireland were 3-0 winners in their controversial Nations League game against Israel. Wales remain without a victory in 2026 after a 2-0 defeat away to Denmark. And tickets for next year's Oasis tour have sold out. Every single ticket for the band's 42 live shows have now gone. That's the latest.

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My name is John Alderton. I hope you'll stay with me for the next hour and enjoy my selection of music. The first item today is by a Belgian composer, César Franck, who lived between 1822 and 1890. And this is from his Symphony in D minor, the first movement, with the Radio Symphony Orchestra of Berlin, conducted by Lorin Maisel.

The first movement of César Franck's Symphony in D minor, played by the Radio Symphony Orchestra of Berlin, conducted by Lorin Mazel. Next, father and son violinists David and Igor Oistrakh are going to play for us Bach's Concerto for Two Violins, String Orchestra and Continuo in D minor. There are three movements. The first one, Vivace. The second one, Largo, followed by the finale, Allegro.

Father and son violinists David and Igor Oistrakh, accompanied by the Royal Philharmonic Orchestra conducted by Sir Eugene Goossens, playing Bach's Concerto for two violins and strings. Now, pianist Wilhelm Kempf is going to come to the platform, and he is going to play the second and the third movement from Robert Schumann's Piano Concerto. The orchestra is the Symphony Orchestra of Bavarian Radio, and the conductor is Raphael Kubelik.

Wilhelm Kempt, the soloist there with the orchestra of Bavarian Radio, conducted by Raphael Kubelik, and the second and third movements from Robert Schumann's Piano Concerto in A Minor. Well, we're almost at the end of the programme, this midnight hour, and to take you up to the news at 1 a.m, Wilhelm Kempt returns to the platform, and he's going to play us a short selection of pieces from Schumann's Scenes from Childhood.

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3: From the Sky News Centre at 1. It's understood counter-terror police are investigating if Iran is linked to a suspected bomb plot on an RAF base. Five men have been arrested on suspicion of explosives and terrorism offences after three vehicles were stopped on their way to Fairford and Gloucestershire. A number of homes in the nearby village of Welford have been evacuated. Donald Trump has described the arrests as a great thing.
4: Working with Britain, it was an amazing job. We had them under investigation. They were looking to do big damage to our fort, and working with the British worked out great. We had them under view for a long time and we got them.
3: The Prime Minister's calling for calm on all sides as protests continue to block a controversial Orange Order march from happening. Protesters have blocked a nationalist road in Northern Ireland after the High Court in Belfast allowed the Orange Men to march. There are concerns about the impact the cost of living crisis is having on blind and partially sighted people. A report's found more than half of those affected feel the rise in energy prices has had a knock-on effect on their well-being. The research from the Royal National Institute of Blind People also shows around 9 in 10 don't feel their disability benefits go far enough. Mike Wordingham is from there.
5: It's an extraordinary statistic, and it puts those people in an impossible situation where we're not able to thrive, maintain relationships, be part of our communities.
3: It's been confirmed Avanti West Coast Rail services will be under public ownership from March. Ministers say nationalisation will be supported by a plan to boost infrastructure, cut delays and push passenger experience. In sport, the Republic of Ireland bounced back from an opening Nations League defeat with a 3-0 win over Israel. Neither side shook hands before kick-off in Hungary. Wales remain winless in 2026 after losing 2-0 away to Denmark. And England's cricketers eased to a 223-run victory in the deciding one-day international with Sri Lanka to take the series 2-1. That's the latest.